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0: 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We've got Jason Aldean coming up next, and Tyler Farr totally blames Jason Aldean on that expensive engagement ring that he bought his fiance. 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
17: For the ninth year in a row, Finland has been named the happiest country in the world. That's according to the World Happiness Report put out every year by the Wellbeing Research Center at the University of Oxford in the UK. Two other Nordic nations, Iceland and Denmark, came in at numbers 2 and 3. Now, having spent quite a bit of time in these countries over my 2.5 decades as a journalist, I can tell you that this is not at all that surprising. There's an entirely different way of thinking in these countries. We before me, you might say. In other words, the mentality is less adversarial and much more, we're all in this together. One other interesting thing that came up was that no matter where someone lived, the more time they spent on social media, the less happy they were. Want to smile? It's simple. Put your phone away for a bit. I'm Dr. Sanjay Gupta, helping you live a better life.
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16: A better life with Dr. Sanjay Gupta.
17: For the ninth year in a row, Finland has been named the happiest country in the world. That's according to the World Happiness Report put out every year by the Wellbeing Research Center at the University of Oxford in the UK. two other Nordic nations, Iceland and Denmark, came in at numbers 2 and 3. Now, having spent quite a bit of time in these countries over my 2.5 decades as a journalist, I can tell you that this is not at all that surprising. There's an entirely different way of thinking in these countries. We before me, you might say. In other words, the mentality is less adversarial and much more, we're all in this together. One other interesting thing that came up was that no matter where someone lived, the more time they spent on social media, the less happy they were. Want to smile? It's simple. Put your phone away for a bit. I'm Dr. Sanjay Gupta, helping you live a better life.
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12: Yes. 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
13: Showtime, baby.
12: Oh, yeah, showtime, baby. Everybody in the house, it's Rich and Casey. My name is Rich. Please welcome up here on the stage my good friend and favorite radio personality, Casey Allen.
14: Good morning.
12: Good morning. It's so good to see your face on this Wednesday morning.
14: Well, thanks. Good to be here.
12: Got a big show ahead of us. What do we got? I have no idea. Oh, no. We have Chris Stapleton tickets or Ty Myers tickets to start the morning off. So your choice. And I see every line in this studio is lit. So, Casey Allen, if you would please pick a number 1, 2, 3, 4, or 5.
14: One.
12: Line one. Yeah. Wow, look at you. I-105. Hello, line one. Who's this? Where are you calling from?
15: Hi, good morning. This is Scott from Moton.
12: Scott from Moton, you are our first caller of the day. How are you, Scott?
15: I'm good. How are you guys?
12: We're doing fantastic. And I assume you're out there driving your truck this morning?
15: I'm on the way there, yes.
12: Okay.
15: I'm not there yet.
12: All right. Well, let's see if we can answer a few questions, and then I'll put some tickets up for grabs. Scott, is cereal considered soup?
15: No.
12: No.
14: No.
15: No.
12: You don't think so, Casey?
14: No. Why
12: it's just
14: it
12: a cold soup, is it not?
14: No.
12: Why do you guys, why are you guys drawing such a hard line saying no? No.
14: Do you put milk in soup after
12: sometimes?
14: No. But you cook it that way. You add milk after you put the cereal in the bowl.
12: What's the word for a cold soup? Isn't it chabaka or something?
14: I don't
12: remember.
14: Cold soup?
15: No, there is one. I know it. I can't think of the word.
12: Yeah, I can't.
14: Minestrone.
12: No, not minestrone.
14: But
12: that's a type of soup.
14: It starts with an M, doesn't it? Oh my word!
12: No, it's cipacho.
14: Oh yeah. Oh no!
12: Stop!
14: Gazpacho.
12: Gazpacho.
14: Yeah.
12: All right. Well, so.
14: And that's not cereal.
12: All right. We spent a lot of time on cereal already, haven't
14: we? Yeah, we did.
12: Scott, what's a restaurant in town that everybody needs to know about?
15: Let's talk about it. No, not talk.
14: Taco.
15: Let's taco about it.
14: Taco.
12: Where's that at?
15: It's in West Reading on Penn Street.
12: All right. Casey? Have you ever been there?
14: I've never been there, but I've heard of it, yes.
12: Do they have selections for tacos for people who don't eat meat?
15: I don't know. I eat meat, so everybody I get has meat in it.
12: Yeah, me too. I never check and go, oh, by the way, do you have tofu, just in case Casey asks?
14: No, they
12: nobody ever says
14: jackfruit
12: that.
14: For that.
12: Jackfruit?
14: I've had tacos with jackfruit.
12: Sounds disgusting. You spend $1,000, Scott, on a concert ticket. Who's playing?
15: Probably Tim McGraw, because my wife loves Tim McGraw.
12: Tim McGraw, wow. You'd spend $1,000 a ticket to go see Tim McGraw?
15: To make my wife happy? Sure.
12: Okay, yeah, that's a good way to look at it. What's your favorite microwave popcorn?
15: Pop Secret.
12: Okay. When was the last time you had Jiffy Pop?
15: Oh, I haven't eaten popcorn for a while.
12: Yeah. So it's been a long time since you ate Jiffy Pop?
15: Oh, yeah.
12: Yeah. It was last weekend for me. Yay! I love Jiffy Pop. It's great. It takes a little bit of work, but it's good. Have you ever been the president of a fan club?
15: No.
12: What's the shortest job you ever had? Like, in other words, you were at it the shortest amount of time.
15: I worked one day at a bar.
14: One day.
12: What happened that made you walk out?
15: I was training to be a bartender, and I did all the work, and the woman who sat there and like just told me what to do and didn't do anything took all the tips.
12: Oh.
14: Oh, my gosh.
15: Now, so the next week when I was scheduled, I just decided not to show up.
12: Yeah. Did you let her know, though? Sometimes you got to let people know.
15: I did. When I called to say that I wasn't coming in, she said no, I had to because she wanted to go somewhere that night. And I said, no, you took all the tips last week. Goodbye.
12: Scott, if I gave you 15 seconds to drop some pearls of wisdom on the three or four people listening this morning, what would you say?
15: Live for today because you never know if you have tomorrow.
12: There you go.
14: And don't take the tips.
12: And don't, yeah,
14: if you don't deserve them.
12: Don't steal tips. And don't call cereal soup. Scott?
15: No.
12: You have your choice. Ty Myers this weekend at Santander or Chris Stapleton next week at Hershey Park Stadium.
15: Chris Stapleton. My son will enjoy that.
12: Chris Stapleton it is. All right. Well, hold on. We'll get some info. And Scott, we can't thank you enough for being our first call.

0: I-105 WIOV, John Michael Montgomery, and Be My Baby Tonight. It is Rich and Casey. Oh, what's everybody clapping for? Oh, it's Scott from Moton.
1: Yes, absolutely.
0: He's going to see Chris Stapleton. Now, we will have more tickets tomorrow morning to give away. Also, we're going to have tickets for the Buck.
1: Yeah.
0: Later on.
1: Stampede.
0: The Buck Rodeo Stampede is going on this weekend. You do not want to miss it. You should be there. Grain Hauler Gary called me to say, just stop with the cereal being soup.
1: Yeah, I agree.
0: I think it makes sense. Is cereal a soup?
1: It does not make any sense.
0: It's a cold soup is what it is. What's the difference? I mean, it's just heat, isn't it? I mean, if you do tomato soup, it's just
1: that way.
0: You put it, you take a can and you open a can
1: and you cook it
0: and you pour it into a pot.
1: Right.
0: Cereal, you open a box and a milk. You put the cereal in and you put the milk in.
1: Right.
0: It's almost more effort than soup. It's just cold.
1: Okay.
0: You could heat it up. You could do like Gene Simmons of Kiss does and put water in there.
1: I know. I know somebody that used to do that to lose weight. It is gross.
0: It's as gross as watching Joey Chestnut and the rest of those hot dog eaters dip their buns into water. soggy bread, just so gross. So here is our question this morning. You would be a rich person if you collected a fee from your significant other for blank. Fill in the blank. Now, for me, and I've mentioned this before, Fran would be a wealthy person if I had to put money in a jar for every time I said protein. Just recently, I've been on a protein kick, so I'm always like, how much protein? Protein. She goes, stop saying protein. Protein. Like people have cuss jars.
1: Yeah.
0: Like every time they cuss.

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1: Logic around on you.
2: He's right, though.
1: So we're going to leave that out there. If you would be rich if... And Denise from Darvon said, I would be rich if I collected every time Kevin, who I assume is her significant other, cussed.
2: Oh, well, there you go.
1: Christina Eichert said, I would be super rich from collecting a fee every single random noise that Bub makes. She said, it drives me crazy. I find myself making noise. Even this morning, I was getting in the shower. I was going.
2: You do that here, too.
1: Do I? Uh-huh. Do I make noises?
2: Yep. Before we go on the air.
1: Well, I do that because I'm clearing my throat, right?
2: Well, no.
1: Because before I turn the mic on, I always go.
2: Yeah, now that's a different thing.
1: But I make other noises?
2: You do, yeah.
1: Wow. I didn't know that.
2: I'm so glad I was able to finally say it.
1: Self-awareness. I didn't have any. All right, so we'll leave that question out there. Let us know. April checking in just to say, have a great morning. You do the same. Oh, she said she'd like to wish her husband a very happy 31st anniversary
2: today.
1: Oh, that's
2: nice.
1: She says, I love you, Brian Ross.
2: Aw.
1: That's Amanda Q's mom and dad, Brian Ross April. So happy anniversary to you two crazy kids. And good morning to Ernie Dunkelberger also. Checking in this morning. And stick around. We've got another B song up next. I-105.
3: Sunday. Sunday. Sunday. 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
3: All right, it is 519. It's Rich and Casey. Gary from Hanover says, Rich and Casey, good morning. Cereal is not soup. It's just a milk-based bowl of sugar.
4: And we love it.
3: Yeah. I do love it, but I'm still going to stick with it. It's a soup. It's soupy.
4: Oh. You are serious.
3: I am serious.
4: Oh, man.
3: And I made some noises before I turned on the mic, too. I don't know if you noticed that, but when you say I make noises, what sort of noises do I make? Those kind of noises?
4: Yeah.
3: I wonder why that is.
4: I don't know. I think it's just a habit.
3: I lick my lips a lot, too.
4: Do you?
3: Yeah. Well, you should know. You see me every morning.
4: But I can't see your mouth.
3: But every time I watch a video or something I'm doing, I do.
4: Do you?
3: A lot of that.
4: Oh, see, I can't see your mouth.
3: I wonder why that is. So if I would be a rich person if I collected a fee every time I licked my lips.
4: Yeah. Yeah.
3: What does your significant other do or say that would make you a very rich person? You know, they had to pay a fee. Like for every time John can't hear Casey, that would make you a very wealthy person.
4: Right.
3: I would be a very wealthy person for every time I did that to Fran, because it's true. Or mention the word protein. Here's somebody who says, I would be a very rich woman if I collected a fee for every time my husband grinds his teeth in his sleep.
4: Oh, wow. Mm. He needs to get a mouth guard.
3: Is that a difference maker?
4: John used to grind his teeth. I mean, his front teeth at the bottom, I shouldn't be saying this, his front teeth at the bottom are ground down.
3: Really?
4: And they, because of that, there's like deep grooves in the top of them and it's discolored.
3: Wow. All right.
4: Sorry, John. I hope you're not listening.
3: That's okay, John. You and I can bond over the fact she's thrown us both under the bus this morning. Me and my noises, you and your teeth. Let us know. We would love to hear what you got going on. Green Bay Tony, who, by the way, was our first caller of the day yesterday, said, I'd be a rich time every time my wife and I have a conversation and I think it's done. As soon as I start walking away, she starts talking again. I think we've all been in that situation. And yesterday, Fran and I, we were down in the basement. I was working on something, and she was telling me some story from work. And I said, I'm listening, babe. I'm sorry. I'm trying to work on this at the same time. And she goes, I don't care. And I said, you don't care if I'm listening or not?
4: And
3: she goes, I don't even know why I said that. I care if you're listening. I said, okay, well, I'm listening. But I'm splitting my time right now with this little project. Maybe I shouldn't. 522. It is Rich and Casey. As far as your weather goes today, yesterday, another beautiful day. Looks like today's going to be pretty nice, a little bit warmer, high 84. Tomorrow, some clouds in the morning and sunshine in the afternoon and windy, but your high is going to be 91 degrees.
4: All right.
3: Toasty.
4: Mm-hmm.
3: Here's your second B song, Casey.
4: Okay.
3: It's Mel McDaniel, and baby has got her blue jeans on. It's Rich and Casey. It's I-105 Secret.

0: I-105-WIOV. It's Mel McDaniel and Baby's Got Her Blue Jeans On. Brought to you by the letter B. Brought to you by our very own Casey Allen. Thank you, Casey.
1: Thank you.
0: Here we are, folks, on a Wednesday, June 17th, and we have a topic, and it is, I would be a very rich person if I collected a fee from my significant other for...
1: blank.
0: Every time they what? Foundry Amy said, if I charge my significant other for all the times they made me laugh and cry, happy tears, of course.
1: Oh, okay.
0: I'd be a very wealthy person. Deborah Wingenroth Klopp says, I'd be rich if I got money for every Pepsi that my husband Dave drinks.
1: Oh.
0: Kim Cunningham Smith says, I'd be rich with all the tools my husband has in the garage and two sheds. He says, well, you never know if someone needs a tool. By the way, Sarah Redinger checking in to say cereal is not a soup. Thank you. I appreciate it. I appreciate you checking in. Let's see. Dustin says, I would be a rich man every time my wife asked, what do you want to do for dinner? Boy, oh boy, do I relate to that, Dustin. Yeah, that was part of the conversation yesterday.
1: Oh, really?
0: When Fran and I were downstairs. I said, so what are we doing for dinner? I said that to her, and she said, I don't know. I haven't even thought about it. I said, what do you mean you didn't think about it? You just drove all the way from Mechanicsburg back to home because she had to go into work yesterday and physically be in the building.
1: Mm-hmm.
0: She goes, well, I was on the phone. I was talking. I wasn't thinking about dinner. I said, okay, well, let me know. And then we went on with our conversation about 15 minutes later. I said, have you thought about it yet?
1: And she said, I've been talking to you. I haven't had time to think.
0: I said, we have a frozen pizza in the freezer. Let's go ahead and throw that in. She goes, sounds good to me.
1: So that's what you had.
0: We ended up having that yesterday. Gary from Hanover says, I would be rich if I collected a fee for every time my wife can't find her keys or her phone.
1: Mm.
0: Very relatable.
1: Yeah, that's relatable. I do lose my phone often.
0: So what is something you would collect a fee from your significant other for that they do in multitudes? It's 528. Stick around. On the way next, we got your 60-second stand-up here at I-105.
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3: Father's Day. It's like Mother's Day light. Come on, is it even a real holiday? I've heard of Arbor Day, but I'm not giving a gift to a tree. Plus, Dad always tells me that he doesn't want anything anyways. Just some peace and quiet so he can watch his sports ball. That's fine, I guess. But if the Wi-Fi goes down, I'm coming for you, old man. Just kidding, Dad. I love you. Not as much as Mom, but... Happy Father's Day.
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4: 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Right. W-I-O-V.
0: Oh, sorry. Didn't mean to walk on that. 5:32, 28 minutes ahead of 6 o'clock. It is Rich and Casey. And good morning, everybody. I've got a song that I want to play for everybody.
1: Okay.
0: Yeah. I'm going to play it right after our 60-second stand-up.
1: Okay.
0: But
1: what's special about this song?
0: It's... Well, I listened to it. It's a fun song.
1: Okay.
0: But I want to get everybody's input on it. And it features two of our Fall Fest performers from years gone by. And that would... What was that all about? I have no idea what took over my body. Years gone by. In the past, Lokash, which played last year, and Parmalee, who played 2 years ago and also played prior as well. They teamed up and they have put together a song. And I want to play it for everybody. And I will do that right after Dusty Slay gets done talking about Lone Star at I-105.
18: There's another song I like by a band called Lone Star. This song's called I'm Already There. Very dramatic song. If you've not heard the song, it's about a guy, he's out working the road. He misses his family because he's on the road, and I get that. He said he calls his wife from a lonely, cold hotel room. Well, it seems like a booking issue to me, you know what I mean? Not hard to find a hotel with heat these days. And he hears this little kid in the background. His kid's small. And his kid gets on the phone. His kid goes, Dad, when you coming home? And this is what he says to his kid. He goes, I'm already there. I was like, why are you doing that to that kid? That kid's probably like, what? You're home? Why are we doing this weird phone thing here? You know, or maybe the song's darker than we realize, you know? Maybe the dad's like, son, I am home. You're my side family, and, The secret
0: 5 o'clock hour, All right, it's 5:34, 26 minutes ahead of 6 o'clock. It's the Rich and Casey Show. You know when something comes out, and I find it interesting, I always like to play it for everybody.
1: Okay.
0: Give everybody a chance to listen to it. This one, it has been out. It's not like it was just released at midnight. But it hasn't gotten any as much airplay as I think, and maybe you haven't heard it, so I thought I'd throw it on. It's Lokash and Parmalee, and it's called Let the Country Music Play. And I would love to get everybody's input on this song. So here it is, Low Cash, Parmalee, Let the Country Music Play on I-105.

0: Rock 105 WIOV, Low Cash Parmalee, Let the Country Music Play is the name of the song. And yes, I want to know what you think. Casey Allen, you get first crack. What do you think?
1: Well, I think just like Drift Away, we're going to be singing the real lyrics.
0: Okay.
1: Don't you?
0: Well,
1: if you like pina coladas
0: and getting caught in the rain.
1: Yeah.
0: If you like making love at midnight.
1: And what was the name of that song? It's the cheating song.
0: No, it's the pina colada song.
1: But it's about cheating. Well, it's about sort of wanting to cheat.
0: Yeah, they wanted to cheat.
1: But then they found that they really were compatible.
0: Yeah, so if you put it in today's terms, they swiped right and they ended up meeting each other at the bar.
1: Yeah.
0: But just wanted to throw it out there, see what Greenhaler Gary said. The song is horrible. Pina Colada song too. Gosh, no. Oh. Gary from Hanover, though, says, I definitely haven't heard this song, but I might be okay if I didn't hear it again.
1: Oh my gosh.
0: Here is Stormy from Terry Hill. Stormy says, I dig it. Cliff says, I love this song. Let's see. Steve from Wernersville. I love it. All caps. He said he just downloaded it the other day over the weekend. So, yeah, that's what we've got so far. Let us know. What do you think? I think it's a fun song.
1: It is a fun song.
0: Kathy Logan loved it. She said it was upbeat and witty.
1: So, and witty, okay.
0: And witty, yeah. I mean, you know, they probably were sitting around playing the Pina Colada song and decided to put some words to it.
1: Right.
0: But I thought it was kind of a fun song. I think it's a novelty song, so I don't think it has a lot of legs to it. But I think a couple of initial hearings, you might enjoy
1: it. I'll sing along with it.
0: Here is somebody who says, cereal is a soup as much as ketchup is a smoothie.
1: That's good.
0: Have a great day, Rich and Casey. You too. I appreciate you checking in. Doug the flooring guy says, I would be rich every time my wife Wendy asked, did you lock the outside door?
1: Oh.
0: Yeah, it's funny, Doug. Your wife is completely different than my wife. My wife will leave doors open at the house. And I'll come, like I'll wake up in the morning and I'll see the back door is unlocked. And I'll be like, you know, it's gotten to the point where I got to approach it in a different way. I can't go, you left the back door. I can't say it like that. I have to go, hey, honey, can you do me a favor? And just make sure the back door is locked. Before I did lock it. I was like, well, I came down this morning and it was not locked. Because I think Dordor wants to go out late sometimes. So she'll let her out and then forget to lock the door.
1: Okay.
0: And I just completely opposite of Doug's wife.
1: I get in trouble because I'll have my hands full. And I'll walk outside and I won't pull the door closed. All I'm doing is taking maybe the laundry out to hang on the, and it's on hangers. I just want to hang it on the line. And I'm letting all the cold air from the air conditioning out in those 1 to 2 minutes that I'm outside.
0: Ah, yeah. Yeah. I've heard that before. But usually it was my mom when I was a kid. Close the door. You're letting the air conditioning out of the house.
1: Yeah. Yeah.
0: Here is somebody who says, this is Poo Water Treater Don. He said, I'd be rich if I collected a fee every time I get in my wife's car and see low fuel light and every other warning light on.
1: Oh, dear.
0: Thank you, Don. Appreciate it. And Kathy from the Dorf says, rarely do I say what to you, but Rich said it almost takes more effort to make a bowl of cereal than to make soup. I was laughing. What? If that is the case, Rich, you are wrong.
1: Yeah. Well, the thing is, you're making soup by opening a can. She's talking about making real soup.
0: Yeah. Yeah. See, that's the same. I'm sorry, Kathy. That's how I make soup. I get a can and I pull the top off it and pour it in a pot and then I set the burner to medium, and I just wait for it to start bubbling.
1: But there, it takes longer to make that soup or cereal. You pour in a bowl, add the milk, boom, you're done.
0: Yeah, I get it, but I said effort, and that's not a lot of effort.
1: Okay.
0: So it takes effort to get the cereal, pour it in the bowl, reseal the box, then get the milk, pour the milk, and then close the milk.
1: And do you eat the entire can of soup?
0: Oh, sure I do.
1: You do?
0: Well, I don't get those big cans. I have the individual size Campbell's tomato soup, you know. Maybe I'll throw a little extra effort in and crumble some crackers in it.
1: Pretzels, too.
0: Pretzels are good.
1: Mm.
0: You know, now something I'm along hungry. Those lines. Yeah. 5:43, celebrity birthdays coming up next. I want a five.
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5: Lancaster County, effort of township still with the accident, Rothsville Road at Middle Creek Road. We're in good shape on 30, 283 and 222, 272 and 501. Getting busier, but no delays. 441 looks good at Chickies Hill. Berks County, 176, 12, 222, and 183 are all moving along fine. I-78's in great shape. Lebanon County is accident-free, and the turnpike's quiet. John Will Spock, right now traffic.
6: Where does a little bit of country mean a lot of savings? New Holland.
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20: Staying active every day will go a long way towards helping you live a happy, healthy, and pain-free life. And there's perhaps no movement more fundamental than walking. It reinforces the alignment, stability, and coordinated muscle activation that supports how your body moves, whether you're doing strenuous exercise or simply going about your daily life. This is according to Dana Santis, a strength and conditioning specialist. Even though you walk every day, Dana does say you can make small adjustments to immediately improve your walking mechanics. So, keep your rib cage stacked over your pelvis. Avoid leaning over or arching your lower back. Allow your arms to swing naturally in coordination with your legs. Keep your gaze forward, your jaw relaxed, and then just breathe in through your nose and out through your mouth. I'm Dr. Sanjay Gupta, helping you live a better life.
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0: All right, 5:48, 12 minutes ahead at 6 o'clock. We did play that song from Low Cash and Parmalee. You know, the one about the let the country music play.
1: Mm-hmm.
0: Some people were just vehemently opposed to it. The Garys, Gary from Hanover and Greenhaller Gary. Educator Sam, though, really liked it. Matter of fact, she liked it so much, she said, play it again, which we will later in the show. Scott from Moton says, whether you like that song or not, I think most of us all agree, cereal is not soup. Thank you. David in Paradise said, it sounded like an AI song, but I don't know if it was quite as good. Okay. So it wasn't AI, though. I will tell you that. It is Low Cash and Parmalee playing their own instruments in it. Greenhaller Gary, again, checking in. He's got a lot to say about this song. Escape, the Pina Colada song, is the actual name of the song. Gotcha. Rupert. Escape. He says Rupert something. It's Rupert Holmes.
1: Yeah.
0: Craig Weaver said, good morning, Rich and Casey. I would have my cereal eaten before your soup was warm, and I would be rich if I got paid for every time I had to take my wife her empty cups and bottles out of my car.
1: Oh, okay.
0: So apparently she leaves them. Doug the flooring guy says, Wendy the hot dog princess would be ecstatic to hear that you called her my wife. Doug the flooring guy is—he's Doug. He's Wendy's other half.
1: But you—you.
0: I did earlier when I was talking about.
1: Oh, wait! I'm so confused. Who did you call Wendy's?
0: Wendy.
1: Husband?
0: He said, "I would be rich for every time." I said his wife did not lock the outside door.
1: Got it. Okay, I'm with you now.
0: And Doug, I can't tell if you're being sarcastic or not. About Wendy being ecstatic to hear that you called her, that I called her your wife. But either way, we love Wendy, and we love you too, Doug. So thank you. 5:51, we better get on it.
1: Yeah, it's we better.
0: That time of the morning for celebrity birthdays. Casey Allen, what you got?
1: Kendrick Lamar turning 39 today. Venus Williams is 46.
0: Venus, if you will.
1: I have a story about her and her sis coming up in the E-Buzz.
0: All right.
1: Will Fort.
0: It's Forte.
1: Forte, 56 today. MacGruber. Jason Patrick is 60. Aaron and Diane Murphy are 62. Those are the twin sisters who played Tabitha on Bewitched.
0: Mm-hmm.
1: Greg Kinnear is 63. Thomas Hayden Church is 66. He was from Wings. Mark Lynn Baker from Perfect Strangers, 72 today. Joe Piscopo is 75. Barry Manilow, who you are going to see Friday.
0: A week. I'm a fan of Lowe.
1: 83. And also turning 83 today is Newt Gingrich.
0: I'm not going to see Newt Gingrich. I'm going to see Barry Manilow.
1: I know. You're so lucky.
0: I am so excited. I hope he holds up long enough to play. That's all I'm hoping for. There's no cancellation. Well, I'm worried about him. He's 83 years old. He's fighting cancer.
1: Exactly.
0: My goodness gracious. Either way, I'm very excited. And the only birthday you missed was Bobby Farrelly, one half of the Farrelly brothers. They're the ones who produced There's Something About Mary, Kingpin, Dumb and Dumber, Shallow Hal, Three Stooges, and Dumb and Dumber 2.
1: Okay.
0: So there you go. No celebrities died on this day.
1: Oh, all right.
0: Great day to be born. If you're a celebrity, you'll never die. 5:52, here's Dan and Shay, I-105.

0: I 105 WIOV, that's Dan and Shay. Say so, 556. Chastity had sent a link, and I don't know what the link was. Chastity, I'm sorry. Our company has a firewall up against ChatGPT, so
1: we can't open it.
0: We can't access that. I guess I could on my phone, but I don't have the text club on my phone, so I can't access what you were saying. Our question continues this morning, and it is a pretty good one, I think. It is, I would be a very rich person if I collected a fee from my significant other for blank, fill in the blank. And we've had quite a few answers this morning, and we're looking for yours. And stick around. Casey's Choice coming up next, I-105.
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5: Lancaster County, effort of township still with the action. Rothsville Road at Middle Creek Road. We're in good shape on 30, 283 and 222. 272 and 501. Getting busier, but no delays. 441 looks good at Chickies Hill. Berks County, 176, 12, 222, and 183 are all moving along fine. I-78's in great shape. Lebanon County is accident-free, and the turnpike's quiet. John Wilsbach, right now traffic.
6: 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New Holland.
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1: The laughs, the stories, the stuff you missed. Rich and Casey on I-105 WIOV.
0: All right, it's 6:01. It's Rich and Casey. And thank you, everybody. This has been a pretty memorable secret 5 o'clock hour. We learned
10: a lot,
0: despite my pushing back, that cereal is not a soup. We also learned things about people and how they would become rich off their significant others, and we'll continue that topic into the next show. But before we can do any of that, Casey Allen, I need to get down on one knee, gently press the key fob to the radio station into your hand, look you in the eye and say, hey, Casey Allen.
10: Hey, what?
0: What are you playing?
10: Well, we've got a story about Shania Twain coming up in our e-buzz and our country news. So how about a Shania song, You're Still the One?
0: It's Casey's Choice, I-105.

0: 105 WIOP. That's Shania and You're Still the One. That's Casey's choice this morning. Excellent job as always, Casey.
1: Thank you.
0: We got this other show we got to go do. We can't get to it until you, Casey, say the magic word.
1: Hasta luego.
0: And welcome to the other show we were about to go do. This is WIOV-FM, WIOV-HD1, Ephrata, Lancaster, Reading. Casey, what you got?
1: Well, around noon yesterday, the National Weather Service confirmed that an EF1 tornado touched down south of Kirkwood on Sunday. That damage began in Little Britain Township at about 9:32 at night. And with 90 to 100 mile per hour winds, that tornado continued for 5 minutes into Colerain Township, snapping tree trunks and limbs. Storm surveys remain underway in parts of York County, too, following that same round of severe weather. So a final assessment is expected early today.
0: All right. Thank you, Casey. Stick around. Some news from the world of country. We'll give you the latest on the Jelly Roll Bunny XO divorce. And Scotty McCreary is next at I-105.
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4: Now, New Holland Toyota traffic on I-105.
5: Let's start in eastern Lancaster County. Have an accident on 30 at Brackville Road, just west of 41. Got some slowing past that. No delays on 283 or 222. 501 and 272 are getting busier. We're looking good through Berks County, 176, 12, and the West Shore Bypass. No delays. 61's in good shape. 662 and 73, no issues. Moving well through Lebanon County. John Wilspach, right now traffic.
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105 WIOV. Scotty McCreary along with Hootie and the Blowfish. And the song is called Bottle Rocket. 613. Coming up, we'll get you the Kenny Chesney National Keyword for the Flyaway. By the way, Friday's the last day you can get qualified for DAT. Kane Brown coming up in just mere moments. Right now, it's that time of the morning for some news from the world of country. We'll start with Jelly Roll and Bunny XO. Still have not made public statements about their divorce filing yet. All that's known so far is Jelly listed their separation date as May 9th and irreconcilable differences as the reason. But fans have been connecting the dots, and they've been hinting at it for the past month, apparently.

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1: Yeah.
2: You think psychologically it did something to him and it made him feel like he, you know, had a swagger back?
1: Maybe. I don't know.
2: I don't know either. And neither of us do. And nobody does.
1: Nobody does.
2: But when we do,
1: yeah,
2: we'll definitely pass it along.
1: We will. Shania Twain is currently in the UK as Harry Styles' opener at his 12-date residency at Wembley Stadium. And she said it happened because she respects Harry's relationship with his mom. When they first met, Harry told Shania how he's a fan because of his mom and even asked Shania to send her a birthday message. Shania also was Harry's surprise guest at Coachella in 2022. So when Harry asked her to join him in the UK, it was a no-brainer for her. She said, I'm like, of course, only for you, Harry.
2: And final thing here about the Jelly Roll thing. Apparently, Jelly's daughter, who just turned 18 the other day, says she is disgusted at how people are invested in knowing what's going on. Mm-hmm. She said, quote, go on somewhere, y'all. Worry about your house, not mine. I'm not speaking on it yet.
1: Yet.
2: Yeah, you know, that's a tough one because, I mean, I get where she's coming from, but the other side of that is Jelly Roll and Bunny XL went out of their way to constantly be posting about their lives. You know, this and that. They put a documentary together. She does a podcast together. He and her did a podcast together. So, I mean, when you create this public persona, people are going to be curious. Right. They're going to want to know. Not that it's any of our business, but you kind of created the monster. And you can't fault people for wanting to know.
1: Right, for wondering and being concerned.
2: Yeah. You know, because, again, a lot invested in that relationship emotionally. I think for a lot of people, they're just, you know, hey, these two, what a great success story. Yeah. You know, he quits drugs and was in jail, and now he's this huge music icon.
1: And he seems like he thanks her for, you know, pulling him out of this. They seem so in love.
2: And she, with her podcast, she was an escort in Vegas. And
1: right.
2: She linked up with this guy, and together they're conquering the world. So, yeah, we're curious. 617, that's some news from the world of country. Kane Brown up next.
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0: Now, New Holland Toyota.
1: All right. I-105 WIOB. See, that's... Let me pull the curtain back.
2: All right.
1: You put a stop sign on these things.
2: Yeah.
1: So it doesn't start right away.
2: But?
1: I forgot to put a stop sign on. So.
2: That's because we were singing.
1: We were singing in here. I got a woman. I got a man. And then the song was wrapping up. I had my eyes closed. I was playing air guitar and I looked down and went,
2: yeah.
1: I forgot to put a stop sign on it. We're talking about you would be a very rich person if you could cash in on some things your significant other does. For example, like for me, it used to be a cuss jar years ago with my first wife. Then,
2: oh, really? You had a cuss jar?
1: Yeah, believe it or not, I did. I know it's hard to believe me cussing.
2: Believe it or not.
1: But with Fran, it's every time I say the word protein, she's like, you know, because last night we're going to have a pizza. Is there any protein in it? She's like, you know, stop it with the protein. So I would be, or she would be a very rich person, but I would also be a very rich person if I got, you know, paid for every time she walked the other way and was still talking and trying to tell me things. I don't hear that well as it is. I think that's very well documented on this show. So if you're not facing me and you're saying things, especially as you're going upstairs or going to wherever you're going, I have no idea what you're saying. If I had a dollar for every time I said, are you talking to me? Yes, I'm talking to you. Is there anybody else? Not? Well, can you say it before you walk away? Because I can't hear you. Here is Ken and Candy. And say, good morning, Rich and Casey. I'd be a very rich person if I collected a fee from my wife's home-cooked meals.
2: Oh, well, that's a good thing.
1: Says that, yeah, she said, he says that she's an excellent cook.
2: Cool.
1: Here is Diane. Diane in Lancaster says that she'd be a very rich person if she collected a significant fee from her significant other from farting. She said he has gas all day, every day. Every fart could be a nickel, and I would have been rich in our first year.
2: That's great.
1: So what would you be rich from? Let's see. Who else is checking in? Angie Cruz. Pretty much similar. She said, I would be rich for every time he says, huh, like he didn't hear me the first time. Brian Sigmund says he would be rich from keeping the house clean and doing the dishes. What would you be rich from? You know, what could you be collecting fees from your significant other for that would make you wealthy? Let us know. 6:25 right now, Casey Allen, it's that time of the morning for us to get our very first national keyword. This one expires at 9 o'clock. It's for the Kenny Chesney flyaway to see him at the Sphere in Las Vegas. Casey, what is the word?
2: Memories, and that's plural, M-E-M-O-R-I-E-S.
1: Could you text it in music like memories? Light the corners of mind.
2: I guess if you want to, you can.
1: Misty watercolored memories.
2: I don't think it makes you win.
1: Of the way we were. Memories. Spell that for me one more time, please.
2: M-E-M-O-R-I-E-S.
1: Text the word memories to 95819. Good luck. Stick around. The new single from Luke Combs up next. I-105.
3: They cleared that accident in Salisbury Township on 30. No delays, 283 or 222. 501 and 741 are in good shape. Berks County moving well on 176, 12 on the West Shore Bypass. No issues on I-78. Watch your speed on 78 between 81 and Fredericksburg. Turnpike looks good. If you see a problem, 717-901-5000. John Wilsbach, right now traffic.
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0: 105 WIOV. That is Luke Combs and Be By You. And I think Casey summed it up succinctly. She said, you know, there was not a lot of fanfare about that song. And it just kind of came out of nowhere.
1: Just kind of snuck into our ears.
0: And I also would like to add that she said, it's so good.
1: I know.
0: It really is.
1: I know.
0: It's just a really, really good song. So thank you for your acknowledgement.
1: Oh, thanks.
0: Luke would like to thank you for your acknowledgement. I was talking to Luke the other day, and he said, what do you think of the new song? And I said, I think it's pretty good. He goes, yeah, okay, well, really, what I'm asking is, what is Casey think of the song? And I said, I don't know. I'll ask her. And now I can call him back and say, she loves it.
1: Yeah.
0: Because he's like, please, can you make sure you ask her? Because 6:34, 26 minutes ahead of 7 o'clock. No, I think you're exactly right. You're right on the dot with that one.
1: Yeah.
0: What do you got coming up in the e-buzz?
1: I have a story about the Charlie Daniels Band. Also, a marriage that we now know is official. And updates not only on Corey Feldman and Bonnie Tyler, but also on Pat Sajak.
0: All right. Thomas Rhett coming up here in about 45 seconds.
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0: Y105 WIOV. That is Thomas Rhett. After all the bars are closed, it is the Rich and Casey show. Coming up, we do have a What the What. Right now, we have Casey Allen with the E-Buzz.
1: 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The Charlie Daniels Band recorded a patriotic song called My Home back in 2014 for a Macy's 4th of July TV special, and it was never released. Well, with America's 250th birthday coming up, Charlie's son set out and got it done. Upcoming Charlie Daniels projects include his hologram headlining a show on the 4th of July in Kentucky and the Best of the Charlie Daniels Band Volunteer Jam compilation album coming out in August.
0: Would you go see him as a hologram?
1: No.
0: Is it because he was a hologram?
1: No.
0: You just don't want to go to the show.
1: No.
0: All right. Maybe I should save the question for somebody who wants to go to shows.
1: Maybe.
0: Are you offended? Like, if you went to a show, like, what if Fall Fest and we had the headliner, you know, was Charlie Daniels hologram? Do you think people would want to go see that?
1: I don't know.
0: I mean, we still have the same undercard, you know, Tyler Hubbard, and Nate Smith, and Josh Ross. It'd be great.
1: Well, if they're all still coming, then yeah. But I don't think they'd specifically come for that.
0: For the hologram?
1: Yeah.
0: But it's, I don't know. Is it... You know, a little Charlie's better than no Charlie.
1: I don't know.
0: What if the Beatles were a hologram? Would you go see that?
1: I don't know.
0: That a special guest appearance by Paul McCartney comes
1: out. No, Ringo.
0: Ringo.
1: Ringo's fine.
0: I don't know. Just curious.
1: All right. So it's official. Tom Holland and Zendaya are married. He confirmed the nuptials during an interview, and he didn't give any details. There were fake AI photos of the wedding in Italy with family and friends, and Tom said they were so convincing that his grandma thought she wasn't invited. And when the interviewer asked Tom if he had to send messages to any other family members, he said no, because they were all there. Another name from the past, Corey Feldman, was hospitalized after a medical emergency on a cross-country flight that landed in L.A. last Saturday. He's resting at a hospital while doctors perform an MRI to figure out what's going on. Now, I did see a story earlier today that said possibly food poisoning, but that's not confirmed. That was just what they thought.
0: I asked Fran about it. I sent her the article.
1: Yeah.
0: And she is all about Corey Feldman, and not in a good way. But she follows all these YouTubers that talk about Corey Feldman. She's in a Corey Feldman rabbit hole. And
1: seriously,
0: she told me she doesn't think any of it's true. He's just trying to get attention.
1: Oh, okay.
0: I said, well, what do you base that on? I don't know. I just don't like
1: him. Bonnie Tyler, as we said yesterday, has woken up from a month-long induced coma, but remains very ill and in intensive care in Portugal. Doctors say recovery will be slow, and her 2026 tour dates have all been canceled or postponed. Pat Sajak posted an update on retirement, showing him living the good life in Montana, complete with swimming pool and a lot of relaxing. He is now 79 years old. Serena Williams and Venus Williams are going to play at Wimbledon later this month as wild card doubles entry. Keith Urban's latest album is a collection of yacht rock songs, including Magnet and Steel. And when Stevie Nicks heard his version, she got mad. She's upset that she was not asked to sing backup vocals like she had on the original.
0: With Walter Egan. He's the guy who originally sang it. You are the magnet and I am Steve.
1: Anyway, the animator's doing Aladdin based the movement of his pants off of MC Hammer's pants. And finally, Disney is making a Christmas movie called Mickey's Home Alone. And yes, it's based on the Macaulay Culkin movie. There's your E-Buzz on I-105.
0: That's it. Have we asked that question about holograms before? Would you go see a hologram version?
1: I have. I don't know that we specifically named a person, but I think we talked about holograms.
0: I wonder how that topic started. Is it because of the Charlie Daniels Band? I'm just curious if anyone would go see a hologram version of an artist that's no longer alive. Like if I said, hey, Hershey Park Stadium, this July, Jimi Hendrix is going to be playing the hologram version. Would anyone buy a ticket to that? Would you buy a ticket? Like, I'm going to see Barry Manilow next week, but I know it's Barry Manilow.
1: Would you buy a hologram of Barry Manilow?
0: Depends on how it was priced.
1: Really?
0: Yeah. And it would depend on the venue, too. Like, I go see a show at American Music Theater. I go see anything at American Music Theater. Oh, by the way, speaking of American Music Theater, Jody Messina's coming back on the show tomorrow.
1: Oh, yeah. That's right.
0: So we're going to be talking to her as well. Would you go see a hologram of Jody Messina?
1: I don't know that I would actually go see a hologram of anybody.
0: I'm going to throw the question out there.
1: Yeah.
0: Would you go see a hologram of your favorite artist that's no longer with us? If Toby Keith went on tour as a hologram, would you go see him? Let us know. 6:44 and stick around. What the What on the way. And Randy Houser up next, I-105.
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3: Lancaster County of an accident, East Donegal Township, just outside Marietta. That's going to be on Anderson Ferry Road, 772 at Ormine Road. You're going to find that partially blocked. Fire police are directing. 30 is in good shape. No delays, 283 or 222. Moving well on 272 and 501. Berks County, we're looking good on 176, 12 in the West Shore Bypass. No delays on I-78. Watch your speed near Fredericksburg. We're looking good on the turnpike. John Wilspach, right now traffic.
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10: 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I-105. 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

0: 105 WIOV, Randy Houser, running out of moonlight. It's Rich and Casey. Joe from Dillsburg said they should put a hologram of Beethoven at Hershey Stadium. That would be interesting. What does Beethoven even look like? Do we have pictures? Well, we couldn't have pictures. They didn't have cameras back then.
1: But, I mean, there's like, if you Wikipedia him, probably you'll see a picture.
0: Is that somebody's imagination, or is that some based on?
1: I don't know.
0: Did he have a portrait done when he was alive? Anyways, he also went on to say that when he thinks of holograms of musicians, it's musicians from super long ago. But if you were to put together like a country concert of late great country stars who are no longer with us, Mickey Gilley would open up, and then Joe Diffie would play, and then Toby Keith. Would you go to something like that?
1: That's kind of creepy, isn't it?
0: Yeah. Well, I guess it's all perspective. You know, is it creepy that a whole generation of Elvis impersonators was spawned from Elvis's death back in the late 70s? I don't know.
1: I don't know.
0: It because it's real people? I'm just throwing it out there. And I think we're in the rudimentary stage of holograms right now. So maybe if you waited 10 years, they would have holograms. Say you went to see Charlie Daniels in Kentucky, and you went this year, and you were like, I was the very first one. And then 10 years later, you went, and he was doing hologram meet and greets and all kinds of stuff.
1: Hologram meet and greets?
0: Yeah. You go backstage, there'd be the hologram of Charlie Daniels. He'd give you a holographic autograph, and you get your picture taken with a hologram, too. I don't know. I'm just leaving it out there. Okay. 6:53. It's that time of the morning for me to tell you a story that at the conclusion of which you may find yourself uttering those three words.
2: What the what?
0: What? Now, Casey just stated, I think, what a lot of people would say. They're not comfortable with AI holograms or something like that. But if you're not, this is going to sound even weirder.
1: Okay.
0: What if I told you that a robot could help you when you have to pee in the middle of the night? And by help you, you're probably, your mind is spinning going, what?
1: What do you mean?
0: An AI Chinese company has unveiled a smart toilet which can drive itself to you.
1: Oh my gosh.
0: And navigate around obstacles even at 3 o'clock in the morning. You know, like if you got out and you had like a dog toy or some laundry or something like that, you'd stumble over on your way to the John. This thing can bring itself right to you. It's simple. You use an app and call it over, and when it arrives, you hop on, you do your business, and then it cleans you with its built-in bidet system.
1: Oh, God.
0: And then it goes back to its docking station to clean itself.
1: Oh,
0: because the station is hooked up to your plumbing, so it can release whatever's in it and flush away. It also has, and I can't believe I'm saying this, it has a low noise grinder that prevents any kind of unwanted blockages. And I apologize for having to say that. It's not cheap. Price is around $13,000. But it's not even available in the United States yet, and there's no timetable for that. But I got to be clear, this is designated primarily for older people or those with disabilities or mobility impairments, not lazy people who just want to poop by their bedside and have a robot flush it away for them.
1: You know, I've got one of those Roomba vacuum cleaners.
0: Right.
1: And half the time it doesn't work because when it goes back to charge, it doesn't go on the charging station correctly. And that would be my luck. I'd be calling this thing in the middle of the night. And it wouldn't be charged.
0: It's up against your dresser going, err, err. I did come up with a name for it.
1: Oh, okay.
0: Yeah, the R2-D poo. Either way, this story here did make me say those three words.
1: What the what?
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5: Lancaster County, still the accident just outside Marietta and East Donegal Township on Anderson Ferry Road. That's 772 at Ormine Road. Fire police still directing there. Have an accident, man. I'm Township on the Fruitville Pike at Kozer Road. 283 and 222 are looking good. 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Berks County 176, 12, and the West Shore Bypass are in great shape. 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No issues on I-78. John Wilsbach, right now traffic.
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0: 105 WIOV. That's Lainey Wilson. Phones, keys, wallet, 703 WIOV FM, WIOV HD1, Ephrata, Lancaster, Reading. Carolyn Bauer says, I would not go to a hologram show. I want live people when I go to a show. Sterling from Hamburg says, no, I would not go see a hologram of anyone. And Beverly says, hologram shows started about 20 years ago. Tupac in 2012, Whitney Houston, Michael Jackson. Beverly says, I would not go. It's like watching a movie of them, which makes it different than an impersonator of a musician. Maybe that's now, but I think, and by the way, thank you, Beverly. I appreciate it. You too, Carolyn and Sterling. I think it's only going to get better, you know, as far as the movement and stuff like that.
1: What are, like, tickets? Are tickets more expensive for a real person or a hologram?
0: Oh, I would think they're more expensive for a real person. But, you know, I mean, would you pay $20 to go see it? It would be kind of like Beverly said, it'd be kind of like a movie. So would you go see a movie of your favorite artist if it kind of felt, if you could create that concert sort of atmosphere? Although it's tough to get excited about something that's not real.
1: Yeah, because you can't, I mean, can you interact?
0: No, I don't think if you do what some people seem to do these days, which is ridiculous, throw a cell phone up on the stage.
1: Yeah.
0: That the Charlie Daniels hologram is going to put his fiddle down and scald you on stage. I ain't kidding around. Yeah. Anyways, question out there. Would you go to a hologram show? 5 minutes after 7, Casey Allen. What you got?
1: Well, 250 new jobs are projected in the Allentown area after Governor Josh Shapiro announced a multi-million dollar investment from Nokia into production operations here in Pennsylvania. The governor said the project will generate $500 million and it'll be an economic, or $500 million economic impact in the state over the next 5 years.
0: All right. Thank you, Casey.
1: More jobs.
0: Yeah, more jobs, more money into the state. That's always a good thing. 5 minutes after 7 o'clock, Post Malone and Morgan Wallen up next, I-105.
2: Now, New Holland Toyota traffic on I-105.
3: Lancaster County still trying to clear that accident east Donegal Township outside Marietta on Anderson Ferry Road. That's 772 at Ormine Road. Have an accident, Manheim Township, Fruitville Pike at Kozer Road. We're in good shape on 30. No delays on 283 or 222. Looking good, 272 and 501. Berks County moving well on 12 and 222. No issues, 61. Just watch your speed near Shoemakersville. Lebanon County, watch your speed, 78 near Fredericksburg. John Wilspach, right now traffic.
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0: 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Guess what day it is?
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1: Here's someone who says that their dog ate all the garden lawn sprinklers. So maybe the sprinklers, you know, sometimes dogs will attack like the hose or a sprinkler. Apparently, they decided to chew it all off. Check this out. Here is someone who says their German Shepherd ate two full wasp nests.
2: What?
1: I don't know if it had wasps in it.
2: Oh, my word.
1: When it happened. But my goodness gracious. Can you imagine if it did and their face swelled up and they just had a big balloon face and, you know, they had to get.
2: I would have thought they would have yelped and jumped away.
1: You'd think. But they ate two of them, so the first obviously didn't satisfy the hunger. So they went and they got another one. Here is someone whose dog ate their reading glasses.
2: Oh, yeah, that happens, I think, often.
1: And here's somebody, well, this person I can relate to. I had a dog named Star, and poor Starfish. No longer with us, but she used to eat TV remotes all the time.
2: Oh, really?
1: Get a new remote, and boy, oh boy, if you didn't put it up.
2: Actually eat them or chew them?
1: Well, she chewed them, but
2: pieces maybe got in her.
1: It would, yeah. I would think that happened because there was a good portion of it missing every time. And I'm not exaggerating. She probably went through four remotes.
2: Oh, gosh.
1: You know, and blame that on me for not putting it up. You know, you forget sometimes. Mm-hmm. And you just set it down and go, oh, I got to go do this. And you come back, you're like, oh, I can't believe it. Star, what are you doing? Has your dog ever eaten anything crazy that you had to go to the vet and have their stomach pumped? Feel free to let us know. You could text us 1-800-860-1105 or you could post it up on Facebook. But whatever you do, stick around. 717, we got tickets for the Buck coming up here in just a little bit for Stampede Rodeo Weekend. And Carrie Underwood on deck next, I-105.
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0: 105 WIOV. That's Carrie Underwood with Undo It. 724 Rich and Casey. Coming up, we've got tickets for the Bucks Stampede. And it's going to be very easy to win these tickets. I'm just going to tell you, they have a Stampede Rodeo going on this weekend, which is going to be awesome. Bull riding, girls barrel racing. They're going to have a bunch of vendors out there, Western vendors, kids sheep riding. It's just going to be a blast. And the simplicity of the contest is we're looking for people to say the word, yee-haw. That's it.
1: That's what you have to do.
0: If you can get through on the line when we open them, and I say, who's this? Where are you calling from? And you just tell me, and then you go, yee-haw.
1: Okay.
0: You're going to win the tickets. Pretty simple stuff. One other thing I wanted to touch on is we were talking about crazy things that dogs have eaten. Like, what's a crazy thing? Like, Tess has had her stomach pumped 3 times, says Casey's dog.
1: Well, not pumped, just once pumped. The other times were other methods to get rid of it.
0: Okay. Well, if I was in the hospital and I had to have my stomach pumped once, I'd exaggerate and say it happened 3 times.
1: Okay.
0: I get it. Tess is not an exaggerator like I am. And my dogs have had to have their stomachs pumped. Because they ate a giant box of Christmas chocolate that Fran had gotten from work and set it down where they could get to it.
1: Mm-hmm.
0: And they had to have their stomachs pumped and stay the night. Scary.
1: That's serious, yes.
0: Billy from E-Town said, my dog ate a whole styrofoam tray of loaded French fries plus the tinfoil and styrofoam sitting in.
1: Don't you feed your dog.
0: Here's someone who says, my dog once ate a corn cob, but she had to have surgery to remove the blockage in her bowels instead of having her stomach pumped.
1: Oh, my goodness.
0: Mm. And Tim from Shoemakersville said, when my mom was babysitting my dog, Charlie, she got in the trash and tried to eat an aluminum can and leftover salad.
1: Oh, dear.
0: Luckily, other than a few cuts in her mouth, she was fine. They gave her medicine to puke up the salad. She also likes cat poop that she finds outside.
1: Yeah, most dogs do.
0: Yeah, Dordor does.
1: Squirrel poop.
0: Squirrel poop, yes. Yeah. They'll dig around, find some squirrels, some rabbit poop. You know, a giant buffet of poop out in my backyard. Dora also knows that she'll go upstairs where the cat boxes are.
1: Mm-hmm. Yeah.
0: She calls them poop snacks. I said, what are you doing up there? She said, I'm just getting a poop snack, puppas. 727. These stories and more can be shared with Casey in person as you're going to be out doing a live broadcast and signing cookbooks.
1: Yay!
0: This Saturday morning.
1: Yep.
0: Details, Casey.
1: 11 until 1, I will be at Jake's Country Trading Post. They're located at 2954 Lincoln Highway East. That is in Gordonville. This is a destination for a lot of people that come to shop in our area. They've got home decor and gifts and outdoor accents. So whether you're decorating your house or looking for a gift for somebody or just a place for you to go and explore and have fun, which is what I'll be doing, I invite you to come out and check out Jake's Country Trading Post. And while you're there on Saturday between 11 and 1, I would be very happy to give you a free Taste of Pennsylvania Cooking with Casey, Volume 29. All the recipes inside are from our listeners, and they're great recipes. And this is a book that has become a collector's item through the years. In fact, I had someone email me this morning saying, I only have from 22 on. Do you have anything up to 22? And we don't, unfortunately.
0: eBay.
1: Yeah, or a lot of times yard sales. People will sell them at yard sales. So first of all, come out and discover why so many people make Jake's Country Trading Post a regular stop year after year coming to our area. And if you come on Saturday, and I sure hope you do, between 11 and 1, I would love to sign a cookbook for you. And they're free. And they're free because we have a great sponsor, Choice Home Remodeling in New Holland. Make the right choice.
0: All right. Make the plans. Get the directions. Go to Gordonville this weekend. And if you're in Gordonville, you have no excuse. Stop by and see Casey. And stick around. Your 60-second stand-up is next at I-105.
2: Now, New Holland Toyota traffic on I-105. Lancaster County, they cleared that accident east Donegal Township on Anderson Ferry Road. 30 East starting to get some slowing from the Lidditz Pike over to 222. 501 and 272 are in good shape. No problems. Berks County, 176, 12 on the West Shore Bypass, all moving along fine. Looking good on 73 and also on 61. I-78's in great shape. Lebanon County's quiet. No issues, Turnpike. John Will Spike, right now traffic.
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0: All right, 7:33, 27 minutes ahead of 8 o'clock. Coming up, yee-hauling for tickets to see the Bucks Rodeo Stampede this weekend. I got to tell you, it is going to be an awesome event at the Buck on Saturday night. We were talking about animals eating, actually dogs eating, but Bonnie Schaefer says her cat Schmitty was known at the vet as the handsome coin-eating cat when he was younger. She said her cat Schmitty had to have surgery to remove a penny. Then a year or two later, she rushed him to the vet after he was crying and screaming in pain. Turned out he had a dime stuck in his small intestine.
1: Oh, baby.
0: And would have it removed that day. She said, I became incredibly careful not to let change lie around or even in pockets since. Wow.
1: Wow.
0: I've never heard about a cat eating coins.
1: No. Before,
0: until now. Till now. Thank goodness Smitty hasn't had a coin in a couple of years. But thank you, Bonnie. I appreciate you sharing that. 7:34. And Casey, it's that time of the morning for our 60-second stand-up. This morning, it's Dusty Slay talking about Lone Star at I-105.
5: There's another song I like by a band called Lone Star. This song's called I'm Already There. Very dramatic song. If you've not heard the song, it's about a guy, he's out working the road. He misses his family because he's on the road, and I get that. He said he calls his wife from a lonely, cold hotel room. Well, it seems like a booking issue to me, you know what I mean? It's not hard to find a hotel with heat these days. And he hears this little kid in the background. His kid's small. And his kid gets on the phone. His kid goes, Dad, when you coming home? And this is what he says to his kid. He goes, I'm already there. I was like, why are you doing that to that kid? That kid's probably like, what? You're home? Why are we doing this weird phone thing here? You know, or maybe the song's darker than we realize, you know? Maybe the dad's like, son, I am home. You're my side family. And,
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0: 105 WIOV, Luke Bryan, Sunrise, Sunburn, Sunset, Repeat. It is 7:39. It is the Rich and Casey Show. It's that time of the morning for us to give away some stuff. And the stuff that we're giving away are tickets to the Bucks Stampede Rodeo happening this beautiful Saturday night. Looks like the weather's going to be perfect. You're going to have bull riding out there, girls barrel racing, bunch of vendors selling Western wear, kids sheep riding. It's going to be a great time.
1: Mm-hmm.
0: It's a good time for the family. It's always a good time to get out to the Buck. And the simplicity of this contest is this, Casey. All you have to do is call. We'll take the first three callers. 1-800-860-1105. So your odds just got tripled that you got through. And then the requirement is for you to say who you are, where you are, and go,
2: yee-haw!
0: Pretty simple.
1: Very.
0: 1-800-860-1105 is the phone number. So I see I'm lighting up already. Hi, who's this?
3: Wendy,
0: hey, cowgirl. How are you today?
3: I'm hanging in there. How are you?
0: You're hanging in there. All right. Where are you calling from, Wendy?
3: Dallastown, Pennsylvania.
0: All right. Do they say the magic word there in Dallastown?
3: No. Not really.
0: Sorry?
1: They don't.
0: Oh, they don't say it? Well, do you say it?
3: No.
1: Oh.
0: You don't say it either?
3: Not really. Yeah.
0: I can't understand a word she's saying. Is it me?
3: No, not really.
1: No, not really.
0: Okay, so you're not going to say the word?
1: Yeah.
3: What word?
0: The word. The word to win the contest. I just said it. Yee-haw.
3: Yeah.
0: All right. That was a very lackluster effort, Wendy.
3: I can hear you.
0: No, don't be sorry. I'm just giving you a hard time. You got tickets, so hold on, okay?
3: Okay.
0: All right. Well, we'll put you on hold here. Let me make sure I push the right button. All right. Look at people dropping off. They're like, I'm not going to say that word. Hi, who's this?
4: Yeehaw.
0: See, he got right out of the gate. Who is this?
4: Woo-hoo. My winner?
0: Yeah, our winner. What's your name?
4: James.
0: James, where are you calling from?
4: Calling from York, PA.
0: From York, PA. All right, James from York, PA. Hold on. We'll get you a pair of tickets for the Bucks Stampede Rodeo this Saturday, and this is our final winner here. Who's this?
4: This is George.
0: George, where are you calling from?
4: Lebanon.
0: From Lebanon. All right, George in Lebanon, you know the word, right?
4: Yeah, yeehaw.
0: Good job, George. You're going to the Buck Stampede Rodeo. Hold on a second. We'll get some info. We got George and Jim and Wendy, and these folks are all going to the Stampede. 7:42, 18 minutes ahead of 8 o'clock. Stick around. On the way, Megan Maroney at I-105.
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6: Lancaster County have an accident in Quarryville, Lime Street at Park Avenue. No delays on 283, 222, or 30. Getting heavier on 501 and 272. Watch your speed on 222 between the Oregon Pike exit and Brownstown. Berks County, no issues on the West Shore Bypass. We're in good shape on 61 and 183. No delays, I-78. John Will Spock, right now traffic.
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0: 105 WIOV, Megan Barone, Beautiful Things. Congratulations to our buck winners.
1: Yeah.
0: We're going to the Stampede Rodeo.
1: Have fun at that.
0: Yeah, it's going to be a blast out there. Bull riding going on. Just lots of fun. 7:50. It's also that time of the morning.
2: Think positive. Think positive.
3: You're such a glass half full kind of guy.
4: Think positive.
3: Glass half full.
5: Let's try to be positive.
0: Yeah, let's try to be positive. Just a couple of short stories of positivity that are floating around our world this morning. A news report from the World Health Organization shows that life expectancy across Africa increased by about 10 years between 2000 and 2019.
1: Do we know a reason why?
0: Yeah, because much of the improvement is linked to major reductions in child mortality and better control of diseases like HIV, malaria, and tuberculosis.
1: Okay.
0: Tuberculosis. Why do I say
1: tuberculosis?
0: That? Tuberculosis.
1: Yeah.
0: Yeah. I always think of that George Carlin bit. He talks about, are you from Long Island where they have tuberculosis?
1: Yeah.
0: That must be where it comes from. But either way, that's good news for them. A former fisherman in Canada has dedicated himself to cleaning up ocean pollution after a life of littering. His name is Sean Bath, and he runs the Clean Harbors Initiative. They dive into harbors to remove trash like tires and abandoned fishing gear, which can harm marine life. Since starting this in 2018, he's pulled tens of thousands of pounds of debris from the water and raised awareness about pollution. His efforts have since grown, which now allows him to do both underwater and shoreline changes or cleanups. So good for him. And finally, a grieving widow fell behind on rent and faced a series of financial hardships. But after her story circulated online, she received overwhelming support from a bunch of strangers. It all started with an Uber driver who noticed her situation and reached out for help. And then that led to a YouTuber offering to clean up her yard. And that turned into a fundraiser that's raised over, are you sitting down? $650,000 to help her. Donations are being placed in a trust to cover her medical care, her housing, and basic needs.
1: Wow, that's wonderful.
0: That is just amazing. And there you go, folks. Those are your 750 positives for this Wednesday, A-Frame Peak of the Week, June 17th, the year 2026. John Party up next, I-105.
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9: Lancaster County have an accident in Quarryville, Lime Street at Park Avenue. No delays on 283, 222, or 30. Getting heavier on 501 and 272. Watch your speed on 222 between the Oregon Pike exit and Brownstown. Berks County, no issues on the West Shore Bypass. We're in good shape on 61 and 183. No delays, I-78. John Wilsbach, right now traffic.
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1: I-105 WIOV, John Party, boots off, 8 o'clock, straight up. It is the Rich and Casey Show. It's WIOV FM, WIOV HD1, Ephrata, Lancaster, Reading. Jim in Lancaster said his dog didn't eat anything to send him to the vet, but he did fight with a skunk. Didn't learn. Next night, did it again.
2: Oh.
1: Now, we had that happen in my house. Casey, you probably remember the morning I came in, smelling like a skunk. Turbo had gotten into a mess. You know, I let him out in the morning, mm-hmm. him and Door-Door. And he got out there, messed with the skunk, came in stinking to high heaven. And it got all over me. And I thought maybe I got it off. I don't think I got it off for a couple of days.
2: It takes a while.
1: It does take a while. It took a while to get it off him.
2: The tomato juice thing?
1: I'm trying to remember. We had to go get some special.
2: There is a special, yeah.
1: Shampoo.
2: We have that too.
1: But it definitely made me very late in the morning. Mm-hmm. And I forget how it went down. Because I know I didn't have it there. So we would have had to go on and get it.
2: Yeah, I don't remember either. I know that our dog Cam got sprayed when I let her out in the morning, and I was doing the morning show from a bakery. and I had the van, the WIOV van at our house, and I'm driving there on 222 going, I stink. Because she just came in and I smelled it and yelled for John to get up. Poor John was left to clean everything up. But I had to get to this live broadcast at the bakery. And again, it was doing the morning show from there, and it was just me, wasn't whoever my morning partner was at the time.
1: Right.
2: So I pulled off the side of Route 222 and walked in the back of the van, dug through and found some WIOV shirts, and I changed clothes right there in the van on 222.
1: And we got to the bakery, people came in and said, I smell the skunk muffins today.
2: Yeah, could I have one of those? How much are they?
1: It's 8:03. It's also that time of the morning. Casey Allen, what you got?
2: Well, I'm continuing with animals, and I know you're thinking I can't let this story alone, and maybe I can now for a little bit, because all of those cats that were available for adoption Monday after being seized from a Lancaster Township home last week have been adopted.
1: Yay!
2: There were 50 of those ragdolls and 2 domestic short hairs that were adopted on Monday. So 60 cats and 18 kittens were removed from that Spencer Avenue home in Lancaster Township on June 9th. When police responded to this unrelated call, they found the felines living in deplorable conditions. Now, the reason not all of them have been adopted at this point is because the kittens are too young to be adoption, and 8 of the cats have not been surrendered to the agency, but they're being held in protective custody as we wait for the outcome of this investigation, and then some of them may be available for adoption. Now, as of yesterday, no charges have been filed against the homeowner, Jocelyn James, but the SPCA is investigating.
1: All right. Thank you, Casey. I'm glad to hear a lot of them are finding their way to a good home. Florida Georgia Line, coming up next, I-105.
3: Now, New Holland Toyota traffic on I-105.
4: Lancaster County have a minor fender bender 30 eastbound right near Prospect Road. That's off to the side, not affecting. Got one in Quarryville, Lime Street at Park Avenue. 30 eastbound, got some slowing. Lidditz Pike over to 222. Minor slowing 222 south down to 30. Heavy on 501 north of 30. Watch your speed on 222 between the Oregon Pike and Brownstown, and also in the area of the Ephrata exit. In the Berks County, we're looking good on 176 and 12. No issues, 78. John Will Spock, right now traffic.
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0: God.

0: 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That's Florida Georgia Line. Get your shine on. Maybe Tyler will be singing that one at our Fall Fest October 4th. 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They're only $25. 10 minutes after 8 o'clock. So you saw the story this morning. I think you did it. Taylor Swift.
1: Yes.
0: And Travis Kelce getting married. And they're getting married in Madison Square Garden. And the staging is being put together by Rock Lidditz, which is kind of cool.
1: Very cool.
0: So I saw the story posted on Lancaster newspapers, Lancaster Online.
1: Mm-hmm.
0: And of course, you know, 50% of the comments are, who cares? You know, if you don't care, then why are you posting? Just move on. Just scroll past. I don't understand people sometimes. They just feel like they need to be heard. And nobody needs to hear you. It's fine. Just keep going. You know, this this unnatural disdain for Taylor is, you know, because she showed up at some football games, maybe she's overexposed, what have you. But I don't get it.
1: People feel like she's a traitor because she started out in country music and then went away from it.
0: Well,
1: I don't know.
0: Listen, here's somebody who sent me a message this morning. It says, I love my country music. Please don't ruin it with Taylor Swift. She's as much country as Beyonce. Well, listen, I got to push back on that. I appreciate your opinion. But Taylor and Beyonce is not a rational comparison. They're not even in the same boat. Taylor started in country music and had several country albums before she went pop.
1: And was on our stage for Fall Fest twice.
0: Beyonce has never been a country artist. Ever, ever, ever. And despite the Cowboy Carter album, which was not country, she's not country. So, listen, she's the most popular artist in the world.
1: She is.
0: And her song is the fastest rising female single in country music history these days. With the new one, I Knew You, I Knew It. And I guess sometimes I'm a little blown away. I mean, I could see if she was maybe from California or something like that.
1: But she's right here.
0: But she's from Redding. She was born in Berks County. And, you know, she was part of this station for many, many years as coming here with her guitar and singing the national anthem for Fall Fest and, of course, performing at Fall Fest as well. And not to mention, she seems like an extremely cool person, at least on the 12 times that I've run into her, she's always been very pleasant. So, again, I do not get the pushback.
2: Well, she's annoying.
1: Okay.
0: Is it really worth your time?
1: Right. I mean, everybody's entitled to their opinion. That's fine.
0: Yeah. 12 minutes after 8 o'clock. Taylor Swift up next.
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0: 105. That there is a smoking guitar solo. It's Brooks and Dunn, the Hillbilly Deluxe 823. I relate to that. I come in every morning. I make sure and slap on the smell good. Shoot Casey a coon smile. Yeah, the smell good I put on is the Edge Ocean something.
1: It's like it aftershave or
0: it's not
1: cologne?
0: Aftershave and it's not cologne. It's like a lube that you put on your face. Because if you notice, I always have a rash here, sensitive skin. So I have to put like a smooth gel on it every day. Otherwise, it burns. I got these razor burns. Which is probably too much information. No one wanted to know about my red neck and my razor burns.
1: Well, whatever.
0: That's why I smack on the smell good every morning. Carol Shoebrooks from Robinsonia checking in. She said she was always told the reason that everyone is so against Taylor Swift is that she refused publicly to acknowledge she is from our area. And she was nothing but a bully growing up.
1: Really?
0: She says, I don't understand either. But that's what she was always told. I got to say, I've been with Taylor on many occasions. And I can remember her at Lincoln Financial Field publicly acknowledging that she is from Reading and yelling it out to 40,000 screaming fans. And I'm sure she's done. As a matter of fact, I've seen video of her back in the day talking about being from Berks County. So.
1: Well, again, and all the songs that she wrote, she was the one being bullied, wasn't it?
0: Yeah, that's what I thought. But, and that's how rumors start. And really, how do you even counter something like that? Mm. You know, because somebody said something somewhere along the line. Or you're like, well, who said that? Well, I don't remember, but that's who I heard it from.
1: And then I'll pass it along to somebody.
0: Right. But thank you, Carol. Really appreciate you checking in and providing, you know, maybe that is the reason that some people think they hear things.
1: Right, exactly.
0: You know, I always thought she's been very good about recognizing where she came from, but I could be wrong about that. However, there is something I am never, ever wrong about.
1: What's that?
0: That's Lancaster County Career and Technology Center.
1: And you would know.
0: I would know because I went there. Mm-hmm. And you know why I went there? To get my CDL. And I carry it with me in my wallet to this day, just in case this radio thing blows up. I'll be out there behind the wheel of an 18-wheeler.
1: You and Door-Door.
0: Me and Door-Door traveling the roads. Together. And you can too. It's very simple. If you're thinking about a career change, maybe, going out on the road. I mean, it was always a dream of mine ever since I saw BJ and the Bear back in the day and White Line Fever with Chris Christopherson. I was like, man, I'd love to be a trucker. And C.W. McCall came out with Convoy. I was like, yeah, I am the Big Ben and the Rubber Duck. But you could take the standard course over there. It's a 4-week class. At the Mount Joy campus. Think about that. 4 weeks.
1: That's all.
0: Your entire life could change. You could be on the road. You could be driving a tractor trailer, courtesy of Lancaster County Career and Technology Center.
1: And if you're saying, I don't know that I can drive those manual ones. Well, you train on manual and automatic trucks. And I bet by the end of that 4 weeks, you're going to be a pro on the manual.
0: Absolutely. I was not very good at double clutching when I first started. Within 4 weeks, I was a whiz, and I still carry that to this day. Is that an old man saying?
1: Isn't that a plaque that's hanging there?
0: Yes, I know how to double clutch.
1: Rich Krieger, the whiz.
0: The great thing is you can train there, and you can test there at the Mount Joy campus. 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
1: at 717-653-3003.
0: That's right, 717-653-3003.
1: Or 00, whatever suit.
0: Yeah, but get on it. Change your life today and make that call and check it out. Tell them Rich and Casey sent you. Stick around. Coming up, Morgan Wallen next, I-105.
2: Now, New Holland Toyota traffic on I-105.
3: Lancaster County dealing with this accident, 30 eastbound. It's in between Columbia and Prospect Road. Starting to see backlogs now approaching the Columbia exit, 441 on 30 eastbound. Expect some slow go heading over to Prospect Road. We're in good shape on 283 and 222. 30, just some minor slowing eastbound from the Lititz Pike over to 222. They're clearing the accident in Quarryville on Lime Street at Park Avenue. Heading into Berks County, 176, 12, and the West Shore Bypass are all in good shape. No delay, 78, John Wills Spock, right now traffic. Where?

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0: 105 WIOV, Worst Way, Riley Green, 838, 22 minutes ahead of 9 o'clock. Good morning, everybody. Coming up, we've got the national keyword for the Kenny Chesney Flyaway. One more time before it expires at 9 o'clock. And we'll get you a new word after 9. Right now, it's that time of the morning for Casey's E-Buzz.
1: And it is sponsored by Berkshire Hathaway Home Sale Realty, the Craig Hartraff team, Jelly Roll, Bunny XO. They haven't made public statements about their divorce filing yet. All that's known so far is that Jelly listed their separation date as May 9th and irreconcilable differences as the reason. Fans have been connecting the dots, though, and they think they've been hinting at it for the past month. Jelly not wearing his wedding band at CMA Fest. Bunny very active on social media. 2 days after he filed for divorce, she posted a TikTok with the message, "Women's intuition, when that stuff don't add up." She's also posted a video of herself horseback riding with the message, "Wild hearts can't be broken." Another video with the Goo Goo Dolls song, "Name," with the lyrics, "Did you lose yourself somewhere out there?" Bunny has also reposted TikToks about toxic relationships, recognizing manipulation, setting boundaries, and walking away from unhealthy situations. Now, Jelly's daughter says she's disgusted how people are interested in knowing what's going on. The Charlie Daniels Band recorded a patriotic song called "My Home" back in 2014 for a Macy's 4th of July TV special. It was never released. Well, with America's 250th birthday coming up, looks like Charlie's son set out and got it done, because upcoming Charlie Daniels projects include his hologram headlining a show on the 4th of July in Kentucky and the best of the Charlie Daniels Band Volunteer Jam compilation album that comes out in August. And actress, we announced this yesterday, Ann Sheedon passed away earlier this week. She played the mom on Elf, and now that she's gone, there's only one main cast member alive, and that would be Andrea Elson, who played her daughter. Now, Elf is not the only classic show that only has one remaining cast member. All in the Family, Sally Struthers, turned 78. She's the only one. Three's Company, Joyce DeWitt, who played Janet, who is 77. Tina Louise from Gilligan's Island, she's 92 years old. Mork and Mindy's Pam Dauber, 74. Different Strokes, Todd Bridges is 61. Laverne and Shirley, Michael McKeon, who was Lenny, is 78. Max Baer from the Beverly Hillbillies, who was Jethro, is 88 years old. Jerry Mathers, the Beaver, on Leave It to Beaver, is 78. And the Addams Family, John Astin, who I didn't realize he was still alive. He played Gomez. He's 96 years old. And there's your E-Buzz on I-105.
0: Thank you very much, Casey Allen. 841 coming up. We've got the national keyword for the Kenny Chesney Flyaway. Also, John Morgan and Jason Aldean team up next. I-105.
2: New Holland Toyota traffic on I-105.
3: Lancaster County dealing with this accident, 30 eastbound. It's in between Columbia and Prospect Road. Starting to see backlogs now approaching the Columbia exit, 441 on 30 eastbound. Expect some slow go heading over to Prospect Road. We're in good shape on 283 and 222. 30, just some minor slowing eastbound from the Lititz Pike over to 222. They're clearing the accident in Quarryville on Lime Street at Park Avenue. Heading into Berks County, 176, 12, and the West Shore Bypass are all in good shape. No delay, 78. John Wilspach, right now traffic.
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13: They bring the energy. 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

0: at 105 WIOV. That's Tucker Wetmore with Brunette. It is Rich and Casey. And Casey, one more time, the national keyword for the flyaway to see Kenny Chesney at the Sphere in Las Vegas.
1: It's the word memories, and that's plural, M-E-M-O-R-I-E-S.
0: Memories.
1: Mm-hmm.
0: Text the word memories to 95819. That word expires, memories, at 9 o'clock. And then we'll get you a new national keyword coming up after 9 o'clock. So get that done. Here's something kind of cool, too. The FIFA World Cup trophy is made of 18-karat gold and is valued at approximately, are you sitting down?
1: Yeah.
0: $20 million.
1: No wonder they kiss that thing.
0: While the raw materials are worth roughly $250,000 to $620,000, the overall estimated value of the trophy is about $20 million, making it the most valuable trophy in professional sports.
1: Is that? I did not know that. That's mm-hmm. awesome.
0: So they got to really, really protect that. You know, they have a lot of protection for the Stanley Cup, but it's not even close to the value that the World Cup trophy is. And when I think about value, and I think about people that bring value to mm-hmm. your life, mm-hmm. one name comes to mind, especially when we're talking about real estate in Lancaster County, and that is
1: Craig Hartraft. It's got to be.
0: Absolutely.
1: Time is okay if you want to do it yourself, but selling your home is not something you want to take time with. 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
0: Yeah, just Google the Craig Hartraft team. 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

0: 105 WIOV, Josh Ross, Hate How You Look. 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Let's get a new national keyword for the flyaway to Las Vegas for you plus one. You'll get a round-trip airfare for two-night hotel stay and two tickets to the Sphere to see Kenny Chesney. And you're going to get some VIP access as well. Casey, what's the word?
1: Freedom. 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
0: Freedom. Text the word freedom to 95819. That's freedom to 95819. Do you see McDonald's is bringing back the fried apple pies?
1: Oh,
0: for the first time in more than three decades.
1: I loved them.
0: Yep.
1: Of course, I was a baby when I ate them.
0: Of course you were. I don't think I was even born yet. This will be my first try of the fried apple pies. They're going to be available at most U.S. restaurants for a limited time beginning on the 23rd. So in just under a week, they'll be out there. However, I will caution you to be careful, because remember.
1: Yep, I remember.
0: They're filled with lava.
1: Yeah, they're hot apple pies.
0: When I say hot.
1: They mean it.
0: It's like biting into a hot pocket. Except it's a lava-based apple. But yeah, they are delicious.
1: Mm-hmm.
0: So kudos to McDonald's for bringing those back. And stick around, everybody. We got music from Kane Brown next.
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of the coast. Remember Pfeiffer Beach, you and me. That sunset, cliffs by the sea, and the night rolled in. And you still talk about that moon that I can't recall, but God, I saw.

0: I-105 WIOV, Corey Kent and Co. Wetzel with Rocky Mountain Low. It is Rich and Casey. And apparently engineers from MIT have developed a tiny ingestible sensor about the size of a blueberry, not a jumbo one, but a regular blueberry, that safely tracks core body temperatures from inside the digestive tract. Described in Nature Electronics, the capsule uses an ultra-low power chip and a miniature antenna to beam readings to an external receiver every second. Isn't that crazy?
1: That is unreal, really. That's so weird.
0: It's an internal thermometer the size of a blueberry. And then I guess...
1: Isn't it funny that that's what they compared it to?
0: Yeah. But it aims to... spot infections early, monitor patients under anesthesia, and provide a non-invasive alternative for at-home fever and fertility tracking.
1: I mean, you can do that now on your phone.
0: Can you?
1: Oh, yeah.
0: Do you got to swallow your phone?
1: No. They just keep track of your cycle for you.
0: Oh, see, this is different, though. This is like real time.
1: Yeah, you're right.
0: I mean, you're there, and it's like, I guess you have to reach an optimum temperature. So when you say, babe, I'm hot right now.
1: Don't mean turn down the thermostat.
0: He's going to be checking your temperature on the monitor going, I don't know, babe. Let's get you up about 10 more degrees, and then we'll get this thing going.
1: I got to scan that chip there in there.
0: Here's Blake Shelton, I-105.

0: I-105 WIOV, Charles Wesley Godwin teaming up with Luke Combs. That's Better That Way. Blake Shelton right before that. It is Rich and Casey. It's also that time of the morning to look back at this day, June 17th, in history. I'm just doing dramatics here.
1: Okay.
0: 141 years ago today, 1885, the Statue of Liberty arrived in New York City. It was a gift from France. Did you know that?
1: No. But yes, from France. Is that what you're asking me, or are you asking me the date?
0: I'm just asking you if you knew that it came from France.
1: I knew it came from France. I just didn't know the date.
0: 54 years ago today, 1972, President Nixon's downfall began when five plumbers were arrested for breaking into the Watergate Hotel, which also happened to be the home of the Democratic National Headquarters. 37 years ago, 1989, retired Oakland Raiders player John Matuszak died of heart failure. He was 38 years old. Why? Well, painkillers and cocaine were found in his system.
1: Oh, dear.
0: You might know him as Sloth in the Goonies movies. And 32 years ago today was a big day. Most people remember where they were. It was the O.J. Simpson car chase.
1: Mm-hmm.
0: 95 million Americans watched the 8-hour police chase of O.J. Simpson. He then threatened suicide and refused to leave the white Ford Bronco when it arrived at his home in Brentwood, California. A home that I have driven by on many occasions. Fran and I, just because we're weird that way, wanted to go to the gate. And I did it years ago, too. I've done it several times. It's so weird. To the point where I think if I was to go back to that neighborhood, people would wave because I'm a familiar face. Hey, there's that guy. Let's see. 14 years ago, Rodney King. Can we all just get along? Found dead at the bottom of his swimming pool. His death ruled an accidental drowning. And then 10 years ago, 2016, Finding Dory was released. That's the one where Dory suddenly remembers her parents and goes on a journey to find them. And there you go, my friends. That's some stuff that happened on this day, June 17th, in history. And stick around. On the way, Jelly Roll, I-105.
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18: A better life with Dr. Sanjay Gupta. Slowly but surely, AI is seeping its way into every corner of our lives. One area perhaps I didn't expect is diet advice. A new study out of Turkey found that chatbots are recommending to teen boys and girls that they restrict their daily calories to dangerously low levels and eat a balance of nutrients that are kind of out of whack. Remember, teenagers are growing, one pediatrician told us. If they aren't getting enough nutrition, it can really stunt their growth on a number of levels. And in extreme cases, it can lead to significant health consequences. Large language models, LLMs, they are designed to agree with you. So if you're looking to lose weight, they're going to push you pretty hard in that direction. They also sometimes don't know how to tell the difference between good information and bad information. And you know who does? Your doctor. I'm Dr. Sanjay Gupta, helping you live a better life.
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0: I-105 WIOV Miranda Lambert with Mama's Broken Heart. It is the Rich and Casey Show. It's also that time of the morning for me to make my way out of the studio. Casey Allen is going to handle the big board. And before I go, let's get that national keyword, Casey Allen.
1: One more time. It is the word freedom, F-R-E-E-D-O-M. And that word is good till noon.
0: All right. 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Text it to 95819. Hey, tomorrow morning, Joe DiMassina is going to join us again.
1: I know. I can't wait. It'll be good to talk to her again.
0: She's becoming a friend of the show.
1: Yeah.
0: So we'll be talking to her, and you'll meet me here tomorrow, 5 a.m.?
1: Yeah. Oh, absolutely. If we're talking to her, yes.
0: Oh, you just come for me.
1: Well, I'll do that, too.
0: All right, thanks. Justin Moore, time's ticking. I-105.

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14: Interesting that that's the day today, because I was just thinking this morning as I was driving in, I have a headache. I kind of feel yucky. You know what? I haven't had many vegetables lately. This is just a great impetus for me to go out and do some grocery shopping today. Hi, it's Casey. It's also National Mascot Day, National Cherry Tart Day, National Apple Strudel Day, and National Root Beer Day. Coming up on Saturday, I've got a live broadcast. You'll be able to come out and pick up your copy of A Taste of Pennsylvania Cooking with Casey. This is volume 29. You'll be able to have it absolutely free. Going to be in Gordonville, 11 to 1. I'll give you all the details coming up. And in less than a week, Amazon Prime Days. I cannot wait. They start next Tuesday. Plus, your national keyword, the word that could win you a trip to Vegas, because Kenny Chesney is going to be there at the Sphere, and you could be there too. It's coming up today on I-105.

0: Check in anywhere on the app, on the air, even on Alexa. Just say, Alexa, play I-105 WIOV. Music from Blake Shelton on this Wednesday morning. Hi, it's Casey Allen. And if you are looking for something unique, maybe a gift, maybe decor for your house, let me recommend Jake's Country Trading Post. They are located at 2954 Lincoln Highway East. That is in Gordonville. They say it's a must-stop destination for both locals and visitors alike. And I'm going to be there this coming Saturday, 11 to 1, with a free copy for you of A Taste of Pennsylvania Cooking with Casey. This is volume 29. We hadn't done the books in so many years, 6 years to be in fact, because of COVID. But thanks to our sponsor, Choice Home Remodeling in New Holland, we have the books back again. And the first signing brought out a ton of people to pick up their free copy. So again, it's this Saturday. If you haven't picked up your copy yet, please come on out. 2954 Lincoln Highway East in Gordonville. It is Jake's Country Trading Post. And again, the books will be free. I'll be so happy to sign it for you. And I can't wait to see you there.
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I-105 WIOV. I'm coming over. That's Chris Young on this Wednesday. Hi, it's Casey Allen. Here's your national keyword. It is the word freedom. 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So if you are the big winner, we would hook you up with your flights, a two-night stay at the Venetian Resort Las Vegas, plus the VIP package for two to see Kenny at the Sphere. 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

0: 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This is How We Roll. That is Florida Georgia Line, along with Luke Bryan. Hi, it's Casey with Your Music Plus. 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

0: It's called a smart speaker because even Alexa knows for country in Pennsylvania, it is I-105 WIOV. Low cash with I Love This Life. Hi, it's Casey Allen. Well, maybe not so much if you've got to put a swimming suit on. Ladies, does wearing a swimsuit make you break out in a sweat? Swimsuit anxiety, that's what it's called, and it's a very real thing. A survey of 1,000 people found that 46% of women did not feel confident in a swimsuit, and that 33% would rather go to the dentist than wear a swimsuit. Coming up next, musically, it's Thomas Rhett, along with Jordan Davis and Ain't a Bad Life. On I-105.
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That is the Eli Young Band. 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
12: Yes, eat those vegetables. Good afternoon. Welcome to this Wednesday. We're also celebrating some sweeter sides to the vegetables. We've got National Cherry Tart Day, National Apple Strudel Day, and National Root Beer Day. It's also National Mascot Day. Here is a brand new national keyword for you to text to 95819. It is the word ocean, O-C-E-A-N, ocean. Kenny Chesney is going to be playing at the Sphere. You could be there for this once-in-a-lifetime show if you are the big winner. You have to qualify first, and you do that by texting OCEAN to 95819 and then be listening after 3 o'clock because that's when the word ocean goes away and you get a new national keyword to text. Now, if you are the big winner, we hook you up with flights, you and a guest. Round trip, of course. Two-night stay at the Venetian Resort Las Vegas plus the VIP package for two to see Kenny Chesney live at the Sphere. Good luck.
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0: 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Be by you. I like that. That is Luke Combs. Good afternoon. Welcome to this Wednesday. I'm Casey, and I want to remind you that coming up on Saturday, I have got a live broadcast, but it's more than just a live broadcast. It's a cookbook signing, A Taste of Pennsylvania Cooking with Casey, Volume 29. Inside this book, recipes from all of you listeners that I so appreciate. It is a great book this year. We did not have a special theme because we didn't have a book for 6 years. COVID kind of cut everything out. But we're back again with a brand new sponsor, Choice Home Remodeling in New Holland. Make the right choice. And I want to thank them so much because they have made it possible for me to give you these books absolutely free. Now, the place I'm going to be is Jake's Country Trading Post. They're located at 2954 Lincoln Highway East in Gordonville. 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They are Lancaster County's destination for all kinds of very cool home decor. If you're looking for a special gift for someone, they've got them there, seasonal treasures, outdoor things, and so much more. So if you are looking for a perfect gift, or maybe you're just looking for something a little different to put around your own home, Jake's Country Trading Post is a place you should probably check out. And again, this Saturday, 11 till 1 is the time that I'm going to be there with the books, handing them out free to you. 11 to 1, Jake's Country Trading Post, Lincoln Highway East, in Gordonville. 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
1: 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Chase Matthew with Darlin. Good afternoon. It's Casey, and it's time for your food and drink news. 60 million boxes of stovetop stuffing are sold each and every year. Are you someone who prefers your meat to be a predictable color? Well, there is a TikTok trend of making blue hot dogs. Supposedly, you soak your hot dogs in Gatorade for about 15 minutes. They turn this amazing blue color. They are packed with electrolytes, and the comments you're going to get are really fun. Now, there is a Teenage Mutant Ninja Turtle pizzeria on the 3rd Street Promenade in Santa Monica, but if you want to get their pizza, it costs more than $50. Finally, McDonald's bringing back fried apple pies for the first time in more than 3 decades. 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And that is your food and drink news. Baby.

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I-105 is absolutely everywhere you are. 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That's Ella Langley. Good afternoon. It's Casey. And it's time for Did You Know? Did you know half of Gen Zers say scrolling with your pointer finger is a sign that you're old? Did you know 19% of women find men in jail mysterious and attractive? Did you know 21% of millennials are going into debt because of dating? Did you know on average a greeting card is touched 25 times before being purchased? Did you know typically women worry about money at night while men worry about it in the morning? And did you know a majority of women say it's not diamonds, kids, or chocolate that truly makes them happy? It's sleep. And that's Did You Know on I-105.

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0: You can take us anywhere just by listening on our app, and you can download it for free. Hi, it's Casey. And if you missed my e-buzz this morning, Jelly Roll and Bunny XO have not made public statements about the divorce filing yet. All that's known is that Jelly listed the separation date as May 9th and irreconcilable differences as the reason. But fans say that they think they've been dropping hints for a couple months. Jelly not wearing his wedding band at CMA Fest. Bunny very active on social media. 2 days after he filed for divorce, she posted women's intuition when that stuff don't add up. She's also posted a video of herself horseback riding, saying wild hearts can't be broken. Another video with the Goo Goo Dolls song Name with the lyrics, did you lose yourself somewhere out there? Bunny has also reposted TikToks about toxic relationships, recognizing manipulation, setting boundaries, walking away from unhealthy situations. Rod Stewart disappointed a lot of fans when he canceled his show in San Diego last Friday due to illness, but they were understanding until they saw him at a World Cup in Boston less than 24 hours later. Lionel Richie is the latest singer to file for trademarks on his voice so that it can't be cloned. And Kensington Palace has confirmed that 12-year-old Prince George will attend Eton starting this fall. That is the same all-boys school that his father attended. Finally, Disney making a Christmas special called Mickey's Home Alone. And yes, it's based on the Macaulay Culkin movie. And there's your e-buzz on I-105.
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7: 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Good afternoon, it's Casey. I want to thank you for joining me. Let me give you some good news stories as I head out of here. A new report from the World Health Organization shows that life expectancy across Africa increased by about 10 years between 2000 and 2019. And this is despite ongoing challenges like wars, famine, and disease. Much of the improvement is linked to major reductions in child mortality and better control of diseases such as HIV, malaria, and tuberculosis. A former fisherman in Canada has dedicated himself to cleaning up ocean pollution after a life of littering. His name is Sean Bath, and he runs the Clean Harbors Initiative. They dive into harbors to remove trash like tires and abandoned fishing gear, which can harm marine life. Since starting in 2018, he has pulled tens of thousands of pounds of debris from the water and raised awareness about pollution. His efforts have since grown, which now allows him to do both underwater and shoreline cleanups. A grieving widow fell behind on rent and faced a series of financial hardships. But after her story circulated online, she received overwhelming support from a bunch of strangers, and it all started with an Uber driver who noticed her situation and reached out for help. And then that led to a YouTuber offering to clean up her yard. And then that turned into a fundraiser that has raised over $650,000 to help her. Donations are being placed in a trust to cover her medical care, her housing, and basic needs. And those are your good news stories on this Wednesday afternoon. That national keyword right now until 3 o'clock is ocean, O-C-E-A-N. If you want a shot at winning that Kenny Chesney flyaway to the Sphere in Las Vegas next month, text OCEAN to 95819. I hope you have a great Wednesday. Until I talk to you on Thursday, remember that each morning we are born again. So what we do today is what matters most.

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left here, boy. 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I just rolled my eyes and I said, Daddy, I

0: 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Good afternoon. I'm Harley. Happy hump day. Let's give you the national text keyword for your chance to win a trip to see Kenny Chesney on the Strip, a once-in-a-lifetime show at the Sphere. One national grand prize winner gets flights, two nights at the Venetian, and two VIP tickets for Kenny Chesney Live. So text the national keyword ocean, as in I will not fly over the ocean to get to Las Vegas, nor will I be anywhere near the ocean. In fact, it's a desert. O-C-E-A-N. Text ocean to 95819 for your chance to win. It's going to feel like a beach, though, when you're seeing Kenny Chesney in concert. Next keyword coming up in just about an hour. 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
11: 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Beyond the sheer numbers, this report, perhaps unsurprisingly, found a major difference in caregiver well-being between men and women. One psychologist we spoke to suggested thinking 5 years in the future and imagining where you are right now. 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You also need to cut yourself some slack, he said, especially women. 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You'll be so glad you did. I'm Dr. Sanjay Gupta, helping you live a better life.
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It's called a smart speaker because even Alexa knows. For country in Pennsylvania, it's I-105 WIOV. Well, it was officially a tornado that touched down in southern Lancaster County Sunday night, damaging trees and power lines in Little Britain and Coleraine townships. That, according to the National Weather Service, the EF1 tornado packed winds of 90 to 100 miles an hour. You do not want to mess around. When you hear those sirens, or, you know, even when the EAS goes off and you're listening to I-105 and you hear those beeps, just take shelter. Look out for yourself. More storms possible tomorrow. 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
2: 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And I think it was really inspired by me growing up loving Toby Keith. And I remember when we wrote it thinking this sounds like something Toby Keith would have came up with. And that's always a good judge of whether or not a song's any good.

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1: 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I'm Harley with your new national text keyword and a chance to win a trip to see Kenny Chesney at the Sphere in Las Vegas. This is a once-in-a-lifetime opportunity to see him at a venue that is very quickly becoming iconic and possibly the best venue on earth to see a show. Definitely among them for sure. So text the national keyword Horizon, H-O-R-I-Z-O-N, Horizon, to 95819 for your chance to win. Like when you're driving in the desert, you think you see a lake on the horizon, but it's not actually there. It's a mirage. All right, new keyword is coming up. A mirage would be a great keyword for this contest. Wasn't that a Vegas resort? Oh, well, maybe some other time. We'll have four new keywords tomorrow. Rich and Casey will have your first one in the 6 o'clock hour on I-105 WIOV.
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4: Now, New Holland Toyota traffic on I-105.
5: Lancaster County outside Elizabethtown. Fender bender there on 743, right at the bottom of the 283 westbound off-ramp. 30 east slow, Fruitville Pike over to 222. Watch your speed on 30 at the 283 split. Heavy on 501 north of 30. Heading into Berks County, no issues on 176. 12 over the West Shore Bypass. Lebanon County dealing with an accident, East Hanover Township on Gravel Hill Road, just off of 22. John Will Spock, right now traffic.
6: Where does a little bit of country mean a lot of savings? New Holland.
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0: 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And Ty says he has written about 90% of his songs in his childhood bedroom. That number is going to start going down, though, as he's hitting the road and probably will be writing a lot of his future songs on a tour bus. That will change his perspective. He probably will write all kinds of songs now that he's becoming big time. Well, you can see him this Saturday night, Santander Arena in Reading with I-105 WIOV.
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3: Lancaster County have a vehicle fire in East Enfield Township on Kingsway Drive at Pine Tree Way. Still have numerous crews out with that barn fire. West Lampeter Township on Hansherd Drive at the Beaver Valley Pike. Also dealing with some fire department activity in East Lampeter Township on 30 there at the Tanger Outlets. Heading into Lebanon County, have an accident in East Hanover Township. It's going to be Gravel Hill Road just off 22. Berks County looking good on 12 and 61. John Wills, Fox right now, traffic.
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10: A better life with Dr. Sanjay Gupta.
11: Heart disease is still the leading cause of death here in the United States and around the world. But what if there was something you could do earlier in life to reduce the odds of becoming a statistic? Well, here in the United States, tens of millions of adults already take a statin to lower their cholesterol. But new guidance put out by the American College of Cardiology and the American Heart Association now emphasize that treating high cholesterol sooner could significantly reduce a person's lifetime risk of heart attack or stroke. How early are we talking? In your 30s, believe it or not. Of course, you need to talk to your doctor about whether statins are right for you, but you should know that the evidence is really starting to stack up that shows the earlier you get a jump on reducing lifelong exposure to plaque-causing lipids and lipoproteins, the better the odds are going to be for you. Make sure you get your cholesterol checked. That's the first step. I'm Dr. Sanjay Gupta, helping you live a better life.
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In addition to Josh Ross, you'll get headliners Tyler Hubbard and Nate Smith with Harper Grace and Trent Becker and The Collective. 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

0: 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And a chance to head to Las Vegas, baby, to see Kenny Chesney at the legendary Sphere. It's only been around for like a couple of years. It's already a legendary venue. And I think they're building like a mini version of it, too, in Virginia, I believe. So maybe we'll get to see these types of shows closer to home. But in the meantime, text the national keyword Horizon, H-O-R-I-Z-O-N, to 95819 for your chance to win. The next new keyword is coming tomorrow. In fact, we have four new ones tomorrow, starting with Rich and Casey in the morning in the 6 o'clock hour on I-105 WIOV.
1: Now, New Holland Toyota traffic on I-105.
2: Lancaster County got some slowing 30 eastbound from 283 over to 222. 283 east into the 30 splits backed up to the Mannheim Pike. We're dealing with an accident in Lancaster City on Columbia Avenue in the area of Coral Street. Still have crews out with that barn fire. West Lampeter Township Hans Herd Drive at the Beaver Valley Pike. Fire department activity there in East Lampeter Township on 30 at the Tanger Outlets. Making your way into Berks County, we're in good shape on 176-12-78. Just watch your speed there. John Will Spock, right now, traffic.
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26: You ever wake up in the middle of the night or maybe first thing in the morning and notice drool on your pillow? Unless you're sleeping next to someone who hasn't already seen all your good, bad, and ugly, it's probably not that big a deal and not anything to worry about unless it's something that just started happening recently. When people drool at night, it's often because of a stuffy nose, acid reflux, or being a mouth breather. People who sleep on their stomach or side are more likely to drool than someone who sleeps on their back. But in some cases, drooling at night can be a warning sign of something more serious, like dental issues, sleep apnea, or even early symptoms of Parkinson's disease. If you're at all concerned about this, the best place to start is with an ENT doctor, an ears, nose, and throat doctor. They can recommend a sleep study to possibly get some answers. I'm Dr. Sanjay Gupta, helping you live a better life.
27: 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Country News Now. Not only does Kaylee Hammack have a new album out tomorrow, but she's also releasing a book.
28: I have a new book, and it's called Bed of Roses, and I got to write it with one of my favorite authors in the entire world, Miss Carolyn Brown. You know, a little bit about a woman learning to trust her intuition. I hope that you connect to it the way that both me and Carolyn did, and I cannot wait to see what you think of it.
27: I'm Lisa Manning for Country News Now.

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1: 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And don't you? He posted some pictures from his wedding, but his wife, apparently a very private person, we know nothing about him. Come on, Brett. Where's TMZ? Got to get them on the case. They, you know, they know all about Jelly Roll and Bunny XO's.

0: divorce. They got the divorce papers, for crying out loud. We're going to find out who Brett Eldridge's wife is or what? All right, sorry. I don't want to encourage the tabloids to go, stalking country artists. Big congratulations to Brett Eldridge. I've got Sam Hunt and John Morgan coming up on I-105 WIOV.
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2: Now, New Holland Toyota traffic on I-105.
3: Lancaster County got some slowing 30 eastbound from 283 over to 222. 283 east into the 30 splits backed up to the Mannheim Pike. We're dealing with an accident in Lancaster City on Columbia Avenue in the area of Coral Street. Still have crews out with that barn fire. West Lampeter Township, Hans Herd Drive at the Beaver Valley Pike. Fire department activity there in East Lampeter Township on 30 at the Tanger Outlets. Making your way into Berks County, we're in good shape on 176, 12, and the West Shore Bypass. No issues, I-78, just watch your speed there. John Will Spock, right now traffic.
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19: 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Even though you walk every day, Dana does say you can make small adjustments to immediately improve your walking mechanics. 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

KYOV. Take us anywhere on our app. Downloaded for free with Father's Day on Sunday. Who's the best TV dad of all time? Survey says Bob Belcher from Bob's Burgers at the top of the list. I've never actually watched that show. I couldn't tell you. Herman Munster from The Munsters and Phil Dunphy of Modern Family. I'm more of an Al Bundy guy myself. Which kind of explains a lot about how my kid's turning out. Here's John Morgan, I-105, WIOV.

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3: Now, New Holland Toyota traffic on I-105.
4: Lancaster County, Axon 30 westbound, just after Greenfield Road near Pitney Road. You've got backlogs approaching the old Philadelphia Pike, Route 340. Expect some slow go there. 30 east is bumper to bumper, 283 over to 222. Heavy on 501 north of 30. Busy conditions there in Manheim Township with an accident on Chester Road at the Fruitville Pike and one on Buckwater Road at the Warwick Township line. Still with that barn fire, West St. Peter Township. Hans Herr Drive in the area of the Beaver Valley Pike. Berks County, not too bad. We're in good shape on the West Shore Bypass. Cleared that fender bender on 61. Looking good on I-78. John Wills Pike right now traffic.
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0: I-105, W-I-O-V, no radio, no problem. Download the free I-105 app now. Well, apparently there were some problems with CBS 21 on Friday as people all over Lancaster County were tuning in to watch Matt Wheeler of Mount Joy on his night as reigning Jeopardy champion. He had won over $13,000 on Thursday, so everybody's watching Friday to see how he did. And it was the wrong episode that aired. CBS 21 said it was a technical error and that the correct episode, the one with Matt Wheeler that everybody's been waiting to see, is not going to air until 1:35 a.m. tonight. Yeah, good luck staying up for that. You can also stream it. Thankfully, it's available at your convenience anytime on Peacock and Hulu. I feel bad for the people at CBS 21. We've had technical problems in the past. Like that one time we got our signals crossed and we were accidentally playing Black Sabbath on I-105. My finger slipped. I'm sorry. Blake Shelton and Tucker Wetmore coming up on I-105 WIOV.
1: 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I could use some back with Josh Ross, Harper Grace, and more. 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
3: 30 eastbound, bumper to bumper, Fruitville Pike over to 222, and 30 west running slow, Greenfield Road over to 222. A little heavy on 222 south, down to 30, but that's thinning out. Watch your speed, 283 near E-Town, Route 743. They cleared that accident on the Fruitville Pike at Chester Road. Still have crews out with that barn fire, West Lampeter Township, Hans Herd Drive at the Beaver Valley Pike. As you make your way into Berks County, we're in good shape on 176 and 12, but seeing some slow go with an accident on 222 northbound just before 183. Got backlogs now to the 12-422 split there on 222 north. Expect delays. John Wilsbach, right now traffic.
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17: A better life with Dr. Sanjay Gupta.
18: If you're caring for an aging parent, you may feel quite often that you're alone in what you're doing. But you're not. Not by a long shot. According to a new report by the Pew Research Center, 10% of U.S. adults are caring for a parent over age 65. Millions more are caring for a spouse or partner 65 or older. Beyond the sheer numbers, this report, perhaps unsurprisingly, found a major difference in caregiver well-being between men and women. One psychologist we spoke to suggested thinking 5 years in the future and imagining where you are right now. Will you be glad you took something on, or regretful that you didn't? You also need to cut yourself some slack, he said, especially women. Don't try to shoulder all of the burden by yourself. You might need to ask for help before you burn out. You'll be so glad you did. I'm Dr. Sanjay Gupta, helping you live a better life.

It's called a smart speaker because even Alexa knows. For country in Pennsylvania, it's I-105 WIOV with Tucker Wedmore, who crossed the country with his mom in a little Subaru Legacy in the middle of COVID because he wanted to pursue his country music dream. His mom said, all right, let's pack the car. Let's do this. It worked out pretty well for him, thank goodness. Here's Coe Wetzel with High Road on I-105 WIOV.

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1: 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So yeah, I think I've covered a Toby Keith song at my shows for

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1: 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Now, it's not your last chance to win this contest. 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

0: 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Say Alexa play I-105 WIOV with Megan Maroney and Medicine. And they are calling it the Megan Maroney rule. Or maybe it's the Ella Langley rule. But the Grammys just changed the criteria to be considered for the best new artist category. And maybe one of the reasons is that Megan Maroney and Ella Langley would have been disqualified from that award under the old rules. Under the new rules, they will be eligible this time around, despite the fact that Megan and Ella have both been around for more than 3 years. But they've just had their breakthrough in country music, and I'm sure that the Grammys would like to include them, you know, for ratings. I don't blame them. Chris Jansen and Luke Combs coming up on I-105 WI.
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11: If you're caring for an aging parent, you may feel quite often that you're alone in what you're doing. But you're not. Not by a long shot. According to a new report by the Pew Research Center, 10% of U.S. adults are caring for a parent over age 65. Millions more are caring for a spouse or partner 65 or older. Beyond the sheer numbers, this report, perhaps unsurprisingly, found a major difference in caregiver well-being between men and women. One psychologist we spoke to suggested thinking 5 years in the future and imagining where you are right now. Will you be glad you took something on, or regretful that you didn't? You also need to cut yourself some slack, he said, especially women. Don't try to shoulder all of the burden by yourself. You might need to ask for help before you burn out. You'll be so glad you did. I'm Dr. Sanjay Gupta, helping you live a better life.
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I'm Harley riding off Rich and Casey back tomorrow morning. They're going to have your chance to win tickets to see Chris Stapleton at Hershey Park Stadium 1 week from tonight. 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